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1: President Trump says the United States will win the Iran war one way or another.
2: We're going to win on paper, or we're going to win military. One way or the other, it's going to be militarily or on paper.
1: Today, Trump shrugged off questions about the war dragging down Republican chances in the midterm elections, again saying other U.S. wars have lasted a lot longer. He then touted good things going on while the war continues, including a record stock market. The Dow and S&P finished higher today, while the Nasdaq lost 23. There are still around 700,000 ballots to be counted from California's primaries that were held Tuesday. We're still awaiting the final results in the L.A. mayor's race, featuring incumbent Mayor Karen Bass, reality TV star Spencer Pratt, and city councilwoman Nithya Raman. The New York Knicks, fresh off their Game 1 come-from-behind victory over the Spurs in the NBA Finals, New York finished Game 1 on an 11-0 run to take down the Spurs 105-95. Game 2 in San Antonio is set for 8:30 Friday night. I'm Rob Martier.
3: For Northwest Indiana, we'll be partly cloudy overnight tonight with lows in the mid-60s, mostly sunny Friday with highs in the mid-80s. There's a chance for showers and thunderstorms Friday afternoon. Showers likely overnight Friday night with lows in the mid-60s, back in the mid-80s on Saturday with showers likely. Sunday will start off partly sunny with highs in the mid-80s, a chance of showers late in the day. Monday, partly sunny with a chance of storms in the afternoon, highs again in the mid-80s. That's your region forecast.
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0: For Northwest Indiana, temperatures will fall into the mid-60s overnight tonight with partly cloudy skies. Mostly sunny to start our Friday with highs in the mid-80s. There's a chance for showers and storms Friday afternoon and evening. Showers overnight Friday night with lows in the mid-60s. Showers continue on Saturday with highs in the mid-80s. Sunday, partly sunny in the morning with a slight chance of showers in the afternoon. Highs in the mid-80s. Mid-80s on Monday with sun in the morning and thunderstorms in the afternoon. That's your region forecast.
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1: President Trump says the United States will win the Iran war one way or another. Today, President Trump shrugged off questions about the war dragging down Republican chances in the midterm elections. He then touted good things going on while the war continues, including a record stock market. His comments come with conflicting reports about the progress of the U.S.-Iran peace talks. A takedown of alleged fraudsters in Ohio is being announced by the Department of Justice. Acting U.S. Attorney General Todd Blanche made the announcement in Columbus today. State employees are among more than a dozen defendants who are being indicted in what Blanche called some of the most significant fraud schemes in the country. Some moviegoers are facing their own odyssey trying to score tickets to Christopher Nolan's latest film. Tickets for IMAX and other premium large format showings of The Odyssey went on sale this morning and immediately saw sky-high demand. So many fans tried to buy tickets that AMC had to put its ticketing app on hold. I'm Rob Martier.
2: For Northwest Indiana, partly cloudy tonight with lows in the mid-60s. We'll be in the mid-80s on Friday with sunshine for most of the day, a chance of showers and storms late in the afternoon. Showers overnight Friday night with lows in the mid-60s. We'll be back in the mid-80s Saturday, but showers are likely. Sunday, we start off partly sunny, highs in the mid-80s, a chance of showers late in the day. Monday, partly sunny with a chance of storms in the afternoon, highs in the mid-80s. That's your region forecast.
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0: For Northwest Indiana, partly cloudy tonight, warm, lows only in the mid-60s, mid-80s on Friday with mostly sunny skies, a chance of showers and storms in the afternoon. Showers will continue Friday night with lows in the mid-60s, back in the mid-80s on Saturday with showers likely. Partly sunny Sunday with another chance of showers late in the day, highs will be in the mid-80s. Mid-80s on Monday with sunny skies in the morning and a chance of storms in the afternoon. That's your region forecast.
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1: Election officials in California say roughly 700,000 ballots still need to be counted following Tuesday's primary elections. Officials say it's taking so long because by law, every voter gets a mail-in ballot that doesn't have to be postmarked until the final voting day and then gets signature verified. President Trump says he wants to bring down energy costs by investing $700 million in coal plants. Speaking from the Oval Office today, the president said the money will be used to preserve existing plants and build new ones.
2: If you look at China, if you look at so many of the successful countries, they're using coal.
1: Trump is invoking the Cold War era Defense Production Act that gives the president authority to support and invest in private production considered vital to national security. Amazon is unveiling a new AI robot that obeys verbal commands. The global online retailer revealed its new mobile robot today at an Amazon fulfillment center near London. I'm Rob Martier.
3: For Northwest Indiana, will be partly cloudy overnight tonight with lows in the mid-60s, mostly sunny Friday with highs in the mid-80s. There's a chance for showers and thunderstorms Friday afternoon. Showers likely overnight Friday night with lows in the mid-60s, back in the mid-80s on Saturday with showers likely. Sunday will start off partly sunny with highs in the mid-80s, a chance of showers late in the day. Monday, partly sunny with a chance of storms in the afternoon, highs again in the mid-80s. That's your region forecast.
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0: For Northwest Indiana, temperatures will fall into the mid-60s overnight tonight with partly cloudy skies. Mostly sunny to start our Friday with highs in the mid-80s. There's a chance for showers and storms Friday afternoon and evening. Showers overnight Friday night with lows in the mid-60s. Showers continue on Saturday with highs in the mid-80s. Sunday, partly sunny in the morning with a slight chance of showers in the afternoon. Highs in the mid-80s. Mid-80s on Monday with sun in the morning and thunderstorms in the afternoon. That's your region forecast.
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1: President Trump says one way or another, the United States will win the Iran war. Today, the president shrugged off questions about the war dragging down Republicans' chances in the midterm elections and added other U.S. wars have lasted longer.
2: They lasted many, many years. We're in there for a few months, and what we've done is amazing.
1: He then said the U.S. is going to win either militarily or on paper. His comments come with conflicting reports about the progress of U.S.-Iran peace talks. A takedown of alleged fraudsters in Ohio is being announced by the Department of Justice. Acting U.S. Attorney General Todd Blanche made the announcement in Columbus today. State employees are among more than a dozen defendants who are being indicted in what Blanche called some of the most significant fraud schemes in the country. They allegedly defrauded the state and federal government out of more than $50 million. The NBA Finals are back on Friday. The Knicks and Spurs square off from San Antonio for Game 2 in the best of seven series. I'm Rob Martier.
3: For Northwest Indiana, partly cloudy tonight with lows in the mid-60s.

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0: for Northwest Indiana. Partly cloudy tonight, warm, lows only in the mid-60s. Mid-80s on Friday with mostly sunny skies, a chance of showers and storms in the afternoon. Showers will continue Friday night with lows in the mid-60s, back in the mid-80s on Saturday with showers likely. Partly sunny Sunday with another chance of showers late in the day. Highs will be in the mid-80s. Mid-80s on Monday with sunny skies in the morning and a chance of storms in the afternoon. That's your region forecast.
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1: Former Trump National Security Advisor John Bolton is anticipated to plead guilty to mishandling classified documents. That's according to CNN, which cited three sources familiar with the matter. An illegal retention of sensitive national security documents conviction carries a sentence between 0 and 60 months in prison. Bolton was indicted back in October. He became a strong critic of President Trump after he left the administration in 2019. There are thousands more ballots that still need to be counted following Tuesday's primary elections in California. Officials say it's taking so long because, by law, every voter gets a mail-in ballot that doesn't have to be postmarked until the final voting day and then gets signature verified. FIFA is making a last-minute change, of course, and says they will not allow fans to bring water bottles inside of stadiums hosting World Cup matches. A spokesperson says that decision was made to prevent risk and injury to players and attendees. I'm Rob Martier.
2: For Northwest Indiana, we'll be partly cloudy overnight tonight with lows in the mid-60s, mostly sunny Friday with highs in the mid-80s. There's a chance for showers and thunderstorms Friday afternoon. Showers likely overnight Friday night with lows in the mid-60s, back in the mid-80s on Saturday with showers likely. Sunday will start off partly sunny with highs in the mid-80s, a chance of showers late in the day. Monday, partly sunny with a chance of storms in the afternoon, highs again in the mid-80s. That's your region forecast.
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0: for Northwest Indiana. Temperatures will fall into the mid-60s overnight tonight with partly cloudy skies. Mostly sunny to start our Friday with highs in the mid-80s. There's a chance for showers and storms Friday afternoon and evening. Showers overnight Friday night with lows in the mid-60s. Showers continue on Saturday with highs in the mid-80s. Sunday, partly sunny in the morning with a slight chance of showers in the afternoon. Highs in the mid-80s. Mid-80s on Monday with sun in the morning and thunderstorms in the afternoon. That's your region forecast.
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1: President Trump says the United States will win the Iran war one way or another. On Thursday, Trump shrugged off questions about the war dragging down Republican chances in the midterm elections, saying other U.S. wars have lasted a lot longer. He then stated the U.S. is going to win, either militarily or on paper. The president says the man he wants to be the next director of national intelligence would be temporary. White House correspondent John Decker asked Trump why Bill Pulte would only be the acting DNI.
2: He said that Pulte only wanted to take on the position on a temporary basis.
1: Pulte currently serves as the Federal Housing Finance Director and will take over for the outgoing Tulsi Gabbard. If you want to hydrate at World Cup matches, bring money. FIFA, making a last-minute change of course, says they will not allow fans to bring water bottles inside stadiums hosting World Cup matches. It means fans will have to buy bottled water. FIFA says the prices will not exceed standard venue rates. I'm Rob Martier.
3: For Northwest Indiana, temperatures this morning will be in the mid-60s, breezy and humid for later today. Highs around 85, southwest wind gusts up to 30 miles per hour, and there's that chance of rain, scattered showers and thunderstorms, and a chance of showers and storms for tonight. Breezy, warm and humid, temperatures in the mid-60s. Saturday, there's a 70% chance of showers and thunderstorms, high around 82. Slight chance of rain on Sunday, high around 83.
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0: for Northwest Indiana. Temperatures this morning will be in the mid-60s, breezy and humid for later today. Highs around 85, southwest wind gusts up to 30 miles per hour. And there's that chance of rain, scattered showers and thunderstorms. And a chance of showers and storms for tonight. Breezy, warm, and humid. Temperatures in the mid-60s. Saturday, there's a 70% chance of showers and thunderstorms. High around 82. Slight chance of rain on Sunday. High around 83.
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1: Election officials in California say roughly 700,000 ballots still need to be counted following Tuesday's primary elections. We're still awaiting the final results in the L.A. mayor's race and in the governor's race. Officials say it's taking so long because by law, every voter gets a mail-in ballot that doesn't have to be postmarked until the final voting day and then gets signature verified. If you want to hydrate at World Cup matches, bring money. Rob Martier explains.
2: FIFA, making a last-minute change of course, says they will not allow fans to bring water bottles inside stadiums hosting World Cup matches. The previous rule would have allowed fans to bring in empty, transparent plastic bottles into the stadium. With heat expected to be an issue at the stadiums, it means fans will have to buy bottled water. FIFA says the prices will not exceed standard venue rates. I'm Rob Martier.
1: And the Stanley Cup final is even following the first two games of the series. The Carolina Hurricanes put together a thrilling comeback to take down the Vegas Golden Knights 4-3 in Game 2. I'm Mark Mayfield.
3: For Northwest Indiana, looks like you'll be dodging the rain this weekend. Temperatures this morning in the mid-60s. Southwest winds later today gusting to 30 miles an hour. Temperatures in the mid-80s, very warm and humid. Scattered showers and storms. 50% chance of rain for tonight. Scattered showers and storms. Continued breezy, warm and humid. Temperatures in the mid-60s. A 70% chance of rain on Saturday. High around 82. 20% chance of rain on Sunday with highs in the low to mid-80s. That's your forecast.
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0: for Northwest Indiana. Temperatures this morning will be in the mid-60s, breezy and humid for later today. Highs around 85, southwest wind gusts up to 30 miles per hour. And there's that chance of rain, scattered showers and thunderstorms. And a chance of showers and storms for tonight. Breezy, warm, and humid. Temperatures in the mid-60s. Saturday, there's a 70% chance of showers and thunderstorms. High around 82. Slight chance of rain on Sunday. High around 83.
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1: President Trump says the U.S. will win the Iran war one way or another.
2: We're going to win on paper, or we're going to win military. One way or the other. It's going to be militarily or on paper.
1: On Thursday, Trump shrugged off questions about the war dragging down Republican chances in the midterm elections, again saying other U.S. wars have lasted a lot longer. He then touted good things going on while the war continues, including a record stock market. His comments come with conflicting reports about the progress of U.S.-Iran peace talks. A takedown of alleged fraudsters in Ohio is being announced by the Department of Justice. Acting Attorney General Todd Blanche made the announcement in Columbus Thursday. State employees are among more than a dozen defendants who are being indicted in what Blanche called some of the most significant fraud schemes in the country. And some moviegoers facing their own odyssey trying to score tickets to Christopher Nolan's latest film. Tickets for IMAX and other premium large format showings of The Odyssey went on sale Thursday morning and immediately saw sky-high demand. So many fans tried to buy tickets, AMC had to put its ticketing app on hold. I'm Mark Mayfield.
3: For Northwest Indiana, temperatures this morning will be in the mid-60s, breezy and humid for later today. Highs around 85, southwest wind gusts up to 30 miles per hour. And there's that chance of rain, scattered showers and thunderstorms. And a chance of showers and storms for tonight. Breezy, warm and humid, temperatures in the mid-60s. Saturday, there's a 70% chance of showers and thunderstorms, high around 82. Slight chance of rain on Sunday, high around 83.
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0: For Northwest Indiana, looks like you'll be dodging the rain this weekend. Temperatures this morning in the mid-60s. Southwest winds later today gusting to 30 miles an hour. Temperatures in the mid-80s, very warm and humid. Scattered showers and storms. 50% chance of rain for tonight. Scattered showers and storms. Continued breezy, warm and humid. Temperatures in the mid-60s. A 70% chance of rain on Saturday. High around 82. 20% chance of rain on Sunday with highs in the low to mid-80s. That's your forecast.
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bedroom, she was everybody's darling. But she never lost her head, even when she was given hedges. In the back room, she was everybody's darling. But she never lost her head, even when she was given hedges. Says, hey babe, take a walk on the wild side. Said, hey babe, take a walk on the wild side. 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
1: A new military aid package for Ukraine has been approved by the House in defiance of President Trump's foreign policy. On Thursday, 18 Republicans joined with the Democrats in passing the measure on a 226 to 195 vote. The bill would give $1.3 billion in assistance to Ukraine, now fighting a Russian invasion for more than 4 years. If you want to hydrate at World Cup matches, bring money. Rob Martier explains.
2: FIFA, making a last-minute change of course, says they will not allow fans to bring water bottles inside stadiums hosting World Cup matches. The previous rule would have allowed fans to bring in empty, transparent plastic bottles into the stadium. With heat expected to be an issue at the stadiums, it means fans will have to buy bottled water. FIFA says the prices will not exceed standard venue rates. I'm Rob Martier.
1: And the pushback against data centers continues. The New York legislature voted on Thursday in favor of a one-year moratorium on data center permits. I'm Mark Mayfield.
3: For Northwest Indiana, temperatures this morning will be in the mid-60s, breezy and humid for later today. Highs around 85, southwest wind gusts up to 30 miles per hour. And there's that chance of rain, scattered showers and thunderstorms. And a chance of showers and storms for tonight. Breezy, warm and humid, temperatures in the mid-60s. Saturday, there's a 70% chance of showers and thunderstorms, high around 82. Slight chance of rain on Sunday, high around 83.
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0: for Northwest Indiana. Temperatures this morning will be in the mid-60s, breezy and humid for later today. Highs around 85, southwest wind gusts up to 30 miles per hour. And there's that chance of rain, scattered showers and thunderstorms. And a chance of showers and storms for tonight. Breezy, warm, and humid. Temperatures in the mid-60s. Saturday, there's a 70% chance of showers and thunderstorms. High around 82. Slight chance of rain on Sunday. High around 83.
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1: President Trump says his pick for Director of National Intelligence would be temporary. President Trump faced pushback from some Democrats and some Republicans after naming Bill Pulte as acting DNI. Pulte currently serves as the Federal Housing Finance Agency Director and will take over for the outgoing Tulsi Gabbard. Today we are celebrating not one, but two food products. Bree Tennis explains.
2: Today is National Donut Day, honoring the donut lassies who served donuts to soldiers during World War I. It won't be hard to find a discount or BOGO today. We're also celebrating the popular red sauce that started out as fermented.

0: for Northwest Indiana. Looks like you'll be dodging the rain this weekend. Temperatures this morning in the mid-60s. Southwest winds later today gusting to 30 miles an hour. Temperatures in the mid-80s. Very warm and humid. Scattered showers and storms. 50% chance of rain for tonight. Scattered showers and storms. Continued breezy, warm, and humid. Temperatures in the mid-60s. A 70% chance of rain on Saturday. High around 82. 20% chance of rain on Sunday with highs in the low to mid-80s. That's your forecast.
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0: 4 Northwest Indiana. Temperatures this morning will be in the mid-60s, breezy and humid for later today. Highs around 85, southwest wind gusts up to 30 miles per hour. And there's that chance of rain, scattered showers and thunderstorms. And a chance of showers and storms for tonight. Breezy, warm, and humid. Temperatures in the mid-60s. Saturday, there's a 70% chance of showers and thunderstorms. High around 82. Slight chance of rain on Sunday. High around 83.
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2: President Trump says a ceasefire meeting between Ukrainian President Volodymyr Zelensky and Russian President Vladimir Putin would be great. The president was asked by reporters in the Oval Office Thursday if he felt Zelensky wanted to hash out the end of the war in Ukraine with Putin because Trump is busy dealing with the war in Iran.
3: I think it would be great if they met. They should get it done.
2: His comments came after Zelensky published an open letter to Putin proposing a face-to-face meeting on ending the war. Zelensky said he was also ready for a full ceasefire. Acting CDC Director Jay Bhattacharya is defending the Trump administration's Ebola response. Writing in the Wall Street Journal, he says the new travel restrictions are based on stronger science than the measures that were used during the COVID-19 pandemic. And the Stanley Cup Final is all square after the Carolina Hurricanes staged a dramatic comeback to beat the Vegas Golden Knights 4-3 in overtime in Game 2. The matchup now shifts to Las Vegas, where the Golden Knights will host Game 3 on Saturday. I'm Mark Mayfield.
4: In Northwest Indiana, rail fans are looking forward to Big Boy's trip through the region this morning. Union Pacific's legendary steam locomotive is scheduled to leave South Holland, Illinois at 8 a.m. Central Time and travel through Lake, Porter, LaPorte, and Stark counties, heading toward Marshall County, where the train will pull in for a 30-minute whistle stop in the town of Argus, currently scheduled for 2:30 p.m. Eastern, 1:30 p.m. Central Time. The historic coast-to-coast journey for the famed locomotive includes stops for the first time in Indiana. Another whistle stop is scheduled July 16th in Knox. The rail company said the eastern leg of the tour will operate across the Norfolk Southern Network. We have a link to a full schedule and updates and how to see where the train is at our website. Chicago's annual Air and Water Show may not see an appearance from the U.S. Navy Blue Angels. The Blue Angels schedule states that they will be in Oregon during the planned dates of the air show in Chicago, which is set for August 15th and 16th. An official performer lineup and event details won't be released until mid-July. 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I'm Laura Velushko.
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6: Starting out pretty good. Any rain on the radar as well to the north of us and not affecting our commute here in Northwest Indiana, nor the commute inbound right now to downtown Chicago from the Ford Freeway to the Dan Ryan. Something you'd like to tell us, give us a call if it's safe to do so, 219-405-7743, our hotline. Scott Rosenberg, Region News Team Traffic.
4: For Northwest Indiana, scattered showers and thunderstorms today. Breezy with a high near 81. South-southwest wind 10 to 20 miles per hour, gusting as high as 30. Scattered showers and thunderstorms tonight, lows around 68. Scattered showers and thunderstorms Saturday, high near 83. Scattered showers and thunderstorms Saturday night with a low in the mid-60s. Isolated showers and thunderstorms Sunday, partly sunny skies with a high near 80. That's your region forecast.
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Train. Yeah, the train's coming through the region today, this morning. The Rock of the Region, X-Rock 103.9, that's Union Pacific's famed Big Boy steam locomotive, a huge steam locomotive. It'll be on the old nickel plate routes with the Norfolk and Southern. That's the tracks that through Hammond, 69th and Kennedy there, passed by, and then

0: Rain staying away for now at the onset of the commute, but off and on during the day today, you can expect a rainy ride at times with some scattered showers and thunderstorms expected, and that would be part of the return commute as well. But for now, we're dry pavement-wise. We'll keep our eye on the radar. I-65, the Borman Toll Road, I-94 through Porter and LaPorte counties, all looking pretty typical. Inbound forward to the Rhine as well. 219-405-7743, our hotline. Scott Rosenberg, Region News Team Traffic.
1: For Northwest Indiana, scattered showers and thunderstorms today. Breezy with a high near 81. South-southwest wind 10 to 20 miles per hour, gusting as high as 30. Scattered showers and thunderstorms tonight, lows around 68. Scattered showers and thunderstorms Saturday, high near 83. Scattered showers and thunderstorms Saturday night with a low in the mid-60s. Isolated showers and thunderstorms Sunday, partly sunny skies with a high near 80. That's your region forecast.
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0: In Hammond, the city says the on and off ramps along I-80/94 near Kennedy Avenue will be temporarily closed today, one at a time, between 9 a.m. and 1 p.m. The city's Public Works Department will be performing area cleanup and street sweeping operations during this time. Motorists are encouraged to use caution, anticipate minor delays, and seek alternate routes if necessary. In Crown Point, an event this weekend will benefit a pet adoption and resource center currently in development. Mark Edward Willows has more.
1: On Saturday, June the 6th, New Leash on Life will host the first Tales on the Trails 5K 2K Dog Run and Walk and Free Fun Fest at Triangle Hills in Crown Point. 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
2: Please join us June 6th for our inaugural Tales on the Trails at Triangle Hills, former Pheasant Valley Country Club, for a timed 5K run and a 2K dog walk. 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
3: 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So we will see you at Triangle Hills at 3838 West 141st Avenue in Crown Point. And stay tuned for a special announcement that you do not want to miss.
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0: 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I'm Laura Voluschko.
4: Well, we got a trouble spot popping up now with the center lanes closed on the westbound side of the Borman Expressway. This crash is between Indianapolis Boulevard and Kennedy Avenue, with bumper-to-bumper delays stacking up back to about Klein Avenue right now, and these delays will continue to build. So westbound Borman through the Hammond Corridor is stacked up right now with this crash. Center lanes are blocked right near the Columbia Avenue overpass, so that's right before Calumet Avenue right now. 219-405-7743, our hotline. Scott Rosenberg, Region News Team Traffic.
0: For northwest Indiana, scattered showers and thunderstorms today. Breezy with a high near 81. South-southwest wind 10 to 20 miles per hour, gusting as high as 30. Scattered showers and thunderstorms tonight. Lows around 68. Scattered showers and thunderstorms Saturday, high near 83. Scattered showers and thunderstorms Saturday night with a low in the mid-60s. Isolated showers and thunderstorms Sunday, partly sunny skies with a high near 80. That's your region forecast.
4: 532 right now and 67 degrees in St. John. It's 69 at the lakefront Burns Harbor. The Cubs secured a dramatic walk-off victory to avoid a three-game sweep at the hands of the A's. Pete Crow Armstrong knocked in a game-winning run as the Cubs plated four runs in the ninth to stun the A's 7-6. Cubs were down 6-1 as late as the seventh inning. They send Edward Cabrera to the mound against the Giants this afternoon with a 1-20 start from Wrigley. The White Sox were idle yesterday. They begin a weekend series in Philly tonight. Anthony Kay takes the mound for the Sox. First pitch is 5:40 region time. The Stanley Cup final is even. The Carolina Hurricanes put together a thrilling comeback to erase a late two-goal deficit. Seth Jarvis lit the lamp early in overtime to help them take down the Vegas Golden Knights 4-3 in game two. The series switches to Vegas on Saturday. The NBA Finals back tonight. The Knicks and Spurs square off from San Antonio for game two in the best of seven series. The Knicks are up 1-0. The Fever snapped their two-game skid after beating the Atlanta Dream 83-71 at Gainbridge Fieldhouse. Kelsey Mitchell led all scorers with 25 points. Indiana will visit the New York Liberty tomorrow. The Sky hosts the Connecticut Sun tonight. And high school baseball hits the regionals this weekend with softball and semi-state. Our colleagues at Region Sports will highlight all the action this morning at 8:30, lunchtime at 12:30, and tonight at 6:30, with more content available at regionsports.com. I'm Scott Rosenberg. That's sports.
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Aereo Smith, that's 542, the Rock of the Region, X Rock 103.9. Crash westbound Borman Expressway, three center lanes blocked. This is just before Calumet Avenue. Those delays start around Burr Street. It's jammed up tight. We'll get you to traffic and weather updates coming up after this one. Train in Vain. It's the Clash on the X.

0: The three center lanes blocked with a crash westbound Borman Expressway between Indianapolis Boulevard and Calumet Avenue just before Calumet, this crash scene. So traffic getting by on the left and right side to the extreme. It's the three center lanes that are blocked there. So these are causing big backups westbound on 8094 starting right after Burr Street, and it's stacked up from there all the way almost to Calumet Avenue. So you may want to choose an alternate other than that Hammond corridor of the westbound Borman Expressway right now. Things jamming up too on that feeder ramp to get to northbound Klein Avenue and northbound on Klein till you get past 169/15th Avenue, squeezing into that work zone there. 219-405-7743, our hotline, Scott Rosenberg, Region News Team Traffic.
1: For Northwest Indiana, scattered showers and thunderstorms today. Breezy with a high near 81. South-southwest wind 10 to 20 miles per hour, gusting as high as 30. Scattered showers and thunderstorms tonight, lows around 68. Scattered showers and thunderstorms Saturday, high near 83. Scattered showers and thunderstorms Saturday night with a low in the mid-60s. Isolated showers and thunderstorms Sunday, partly sunny skies with a high near 80. That's your region forecast.
0: 5:46 on a Friday morning, June the 5th, 69 in Munster. 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
0: Summer weather in the region, it brings the heat.
7: Temperatures are going to surge, and as a result, it's going to get hot around here.
0: It brings the storms.
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1: President Trump says he'd be honored to meet the Supreme Leader of Iran, in his words, if it was to make a deal. He was asked if he would meet Iranian Supreme Leader Ayatollah Khamenei if a deal is reached to end the war that is now in its fourth month. One person is dead, six others are injured following a mass shooting in Birmingham, Alabama. It happened Thursday night during what was described as a large gathering. Officers responded to a call of multiple shots fired and arrived to find at least seven people suffering from gunshot wounds. The victims were all transported to a nearby hospital where one was later pronounced dead. Investigators recovered more than 30 shell casings from the crime scene. No arrests have been announced. A new song from Taylor Swift is now streaming. I Knew It, I Knew You is from the upcoming film Toy Story 5, which is coming out in 2 weeks. I'm Michael Kastner.
2: In South Suburban Lansing, officials said a search was underway for a suspect in a deadly shooting at an automotive paint shop in the 2700 block of 170th Street yesterday. Authorities say the shooting occurred Thursday while several employees were inside the building. One person was pronounced dead at the scene. A shelter-in-place issued by Lansing police Thursday afternoon was lifted a few hours later. In East Chicago, the police department says it is launching phase two of its citywide street and alley enforcement initiative this Monday. Officers will focus on abandoned vehicles, vehicles improperly parked in alleys or easements, and vehicles with out-of-state plates that have not been registered in Indiana within the required residency period. East Chicago residents are encouraged to take this opportunity to remove abandoned vehicles and make sure registrations are up to date and in compliance with Indiana law. Police say vehicles found in violation may receive warnings, citations, or be subject to towing. In the Indianapolis area, Capital Group says it is investing $13.5 million in an expansion in Carmel. The fund managing company will add 200 jobs in the expansion. Capital Group is also offering relocation services for employees in Hampton Roads, Virginia, as that office is expected to close by the end of next year. The firm is headquartered in Los Angeles with offices in 15 countries. 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I'm Laura Velushko.
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4: Westbound Borman Expressway, we've had a crash with the three center lanes blocked just before Calumet Avenue. Well, now NDOT has that crash scene cleared. We're still seeing some delays, though, from just before Burr on over to Kennedy, and then right near Calumet Avenue right now along the way. Delays that need to dissipate following this crash scene, which has been cleared up now. Some overflow, some traffic was diverting on Route 30, so things are building, approaching the Route 41 intersection on the westbound side of US 30 heading through Schererville. 219-405-7743, our hotline, Scott Rosenberg, Region News Team Traffic.
2: For Northwest Indiana, scattered showers and thunderstorms today. Breezy with a high near 81. South-southwest wind 10 to 20 miles per hour, gusting as high as 30. Scattered showers and thunderstorms tonight, lows around 68. Scattered showers and thunderstorms Saturday, high near 83. Scattered showers and thunderstorms Saturday night with a low in the mid-60s. Isolated showers and thunderstorms Sunday, partly sunny skies with a high near 80. That's your region forecast.
4: 6:04 now. Thanks, Laura. It's Friday, June the 5th. 67 degrees right now in Lowell. It's 70 in Lake Station, 68 in LaPorte.
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That's Queen from A Day at the Races in the Rock of the Region, X Rock 103.9. It's Friday, heading into the weekend, getting warm and muggy. 82 today, scattered showers and thunderstorms. We'll have scattered showers and thunderstorms pretty much here and there throughout the weekend, and it's going to continue to be warm and muggy. Heading into next week as well. 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

0: 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We'll get you another update of the region's traffic and weather now brought to you by Unbound.org. 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Unbound.org. Still have some stop and go and slow and go along the way from the Gary to Hammond corridors westbound on the Borman Expressway following an earlier crash that was cleared up near Calumet Avenue. So we're waiting for these delays to dissipate. Northbound Klein Avenue jammed up heading into the work zone as well, just north of 8094. Everything else looking pretty typical so far. 219-405-7743, our hotline. Scott Rosenberg, Region News Team Traffic.
1: For northwest Indiana, scattered showers and thunderstorms throughout the day. Breezy with highs in the lower 80s. Southwest winds 15 to 20 miles per hour with gusts up to 30. Scattered showers and thunderstorms tonight, lows in the upper 60s. Saturday, scattered showers and thunderstorms. Highs in the mid 80s inland, around 80 near the lake. Saturday night, scattered showers and thunderstorms, lows in the mid 60s. Scattered showers and thunderstorms Sunday, highs in the lower 80s inland, lower 70s near the lake.
0: 617 on a Friday morning, 69 degrees right now in Dyer, and it's 68 in DeMont.
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Motley Crue on the Rock of the Region, X-Rock 103.9. Hey, metalheads. We got some tickets for you coming up during the 7:30 news break, so just over an hour from now, coming to the Four Winds Field in South Bend, where the South Bend Cubs play this Sunday. It's Full Metal Sunday with Killswitch Engage, Machine Head, Iron Reagan, and Havoc. Gates open at 5 p.m. Sunday with the metal starting at 6 o'clock for Full Metal Sunday at Four Winds Field in South Bend. And we're going to give you a chance to win tickets at about 7:35 this morning. So wait for your chance to win. We're tracking the big boy steam locomotive that's going to come through Northwest Indiana this morning, still over in Illinois right now. Grand Funk Railroad in the meantime.

0: In Northwest Indiana, Union Pacific's legendary Big Boy steam locomotive is scheduled to travel through the region this morning. Cities and towns can expect traffic congestion and pedestrians along the train route as the famed locomotive travels along Norfolk Southern's Nickel Plate tracks through Hammond, Black Oak, Gary, Hobart, Wheeler, and Valparaiso on its way to a whistle stop in Argus in Marshall County. The 30-minute whistle stop is currently scheduled for 2:30 p.m. Eastern, 1:30 p.m. Central. We have a link to the full schedule and updates and to see where the train is at our website. Estimates show domestic raw steel production totaled over 1.8 million net tons with a capability utilization rate at just over 81% in the week ending May 30th. The American Iron and Steel Institute says that's a nearly 9% increase from the same period last year. Adjusted year-to-date production through May 30th is up about 7% compared to 2025. Current week production for the Great Lakes District, which includes region mills, was 495,000 net tons. Thousands of items get left behind by passengers in Ubers every year. Mark Mayfield has the details.
1: Now, the rideshare company is out with its Lost and Found Index, ranking the most forgetful cities along with some of the more unusual items left behind. New York City tops the list with the most items left behind in Ubers, followed by Miami, Chicago, and San Francisco. The most common items left behind include phones, wallets, luggage, keys, and headphones. Some of the more unusual items on the list include dentures, breast milk, an ankle monitor, and a child's prosthetic eye. I'm Mark Mayfield.
0: 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I'm Laura Velushko.
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3: Still hitting the brakes westbound 8094 just before Klein Avenue and onto that feeder ramp to get on to northbound Klein. And then northbound Klein jammed up to 169/15th Avenue headed north toward the lakeshore from 8094. Then it's sluggish through that Hammond corridor until you get past the state line. There was an earlier crash that had three lanes blocked near Calumet Avenue, and crash has been cleared, but we still haven't fully recovered from these delays. Something you'd like to tell us, give us a call, 219-405-7743, our hotline, Scott Rosenberg, Region News Team Traffic.
0: For Northwest Indiana, scattered showers and thunderstorms today, breezy with a high near 81. South-southwest wind 10 to 20 miles per hour, gusting as high as 30. Scattered showers and thunderstorms tonight, lows around 68. Scattered showers and thunderstorms Saturday, high near 83. Scattered showers and thunderstorms Saturday night with a low in the mid-60s. Isolated showers and thunderstorms Sunday, partly sunny skies with a high near 80. That's your region forecast.
3: 633 now, it's 69 in Merrillville, 71 at the lakefront in Whiting. The Cubs secured a dramatic walk-off victory to avoid a three-game sweep at the hands of the A's. Pete Crow Armstrong knocked in a game-winning run as the Cubs plated four runs in the ninth to stun the A's 7-6. Cubs were down 6-1 as late as the seventh inning. They send Edward Cabrera to the mound against the Giants this afternoon with a 120 start from Wrigley. The White Sox were idle yesterday. They begin a weekend series in Philly tonight. Anthony Kay takes the mound for the Sox. First pitch is 5:40 region time. The Stanley Cup final is even. The Carolina Hurricanes put together a thrilling comeback to erase a late two-goal deficit. Seth Jarvis lit the lamp early in overtime to help them take down the Vegas Golden Knights 4-3 in Game 2. The series switches to Vegas on Saturday. The NBA Finals back tonight. The Knicks and Spurs square off from San Antonio for Game 2 in the best-of-seven series. The Knicks are up 1-0. The Fever snapped their two-game skid after beating the Atlanta Dream 83-71 at Cambridge Fieldhouse. Kelsey Mitchell led all scorers with 25 points. Indiana will visit the New York Liberty tomorrow. The Sky hosts the Connecticut Sun tonight. And high school baseball hits the regionals this weekend with softball and semi-state. Our colleagues at Region Sports will highlight all the action this morning at 8:30, lunchtime at 12:30, and tonight at 6:30, with more content available at regionsports.com. I'm Scott Rosenberg. That's sports.
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2: 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We're so

Well, just another one of my many favorites from Sir Paul and Linda. As a matter of fact, on this day, 1971, Paul McCartney's second solo album, Ram, started a two-week run at number one in the UK album charts, featuring the US number one single there, Uncle Albert, Admiral Halsey. The rock of the region. X-Rock 103.9, our Good Morning Beatles song, presented as always by Mega Beatles. They recreate the music of the Beatles live with passion, precision, and love. What better summer night with the Beatles, with Mega Beatles at Gabus Arboretum in Valparaiso. That'll be on July 31st. Don't miss Mega Beatles and follow along at megabeatles.com. Got the Black Crowes and other traffic and weather update coming up next on the X.

0: Black Crowes That Time, The Rock of the Region, X Rock 103.9. Yeah, we've been mentioning the big Union Pacific steam locomotive, Big Boy, that's going to be moving through Northwest Indiana this morning. So basically, it's going to switch around in North Lake County using various tracks, and then finally getting on to the Norfolk Southern tracks, the old nickel plate tracks. That'll pass 169th and Kennedy and Hammond through the Black Oak area, past Ridge Road at Grant Street and Gary, and then past Lake George and Bricky Bowl and the Hobart softball fields through Hobart, and then along State Road 130 through the Wheeler area. It'll pass through Valparaiso over that arch rail bridge on Washington Street that's just the north of US 30 there, and then down through South Wanata to the Knox area on its way to Argus, where it will do a whistle stop there. X-Rock 103.9, let's get you up to the minutes on the roads right now. Still hitting the brakes westbound 80-94 just before Klein Avenue and onto that feeder ramp to get on to northbound Klein. And then northbound Klein jammed up to 169/15th Avenue, headed north toward the lakeshore from 80-94. Then it's sluggish through that Hammond corridor until you get past the state line. There was an earlier crash that had three lanes blocked near Calumet Avenue, and crash has been cleared, but we still haven't fully recovered from these delays. Something you'd like to tell us, give us a call, 219-405-7743. Our hotline, Scott Rosenberg, Region News Team Traffic.
1: For Northwest Indiana, scattered showers and thunderstorms throughout the day. Breezy with highs in the lower 80s. Southwest winds 15 to 20 miles per hour with gusts up to 30. Scattered showers and thunderstorms tonight, lows in the upper 60s. Saturday, scattered showers and thunderstorms. Highs in the mid-80s inland, around 80 near the lake. Saturday night, scattered showers and thunderstorms, lows in the mid-60s. Scattered showers and thunderstorms Sunday, highs in the lower 80s inland, lower 70s near the lake.
0: 647 now, and it's 68 degrees in Winfield and Lakes of the Four Seasons, 67 now in Lake Village.
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1: The House of Representatives has passed a new military aid package for Ukraine, but it faces an uphill battle to make it to President Trump's desk. 18 Republicans joined with the Democrats on Thursday in passing the measure on a 226-195 vote. The bill would give $1.3 billion in assistance for Ukraine, now fighting a Russian invasion for more than 4 years. The New York State Legislature is approving a one-year moratorium on data center permits. Advocates say this will give the state some time to lay out rules and plan to make sure the energy grid is protected and utility rates don't skyrocket. Kanye West, also known as Ye, will be allowed to perform in the Netherlands after a judge's ruling. The nation's Central Jewish Council had sued to block Ye's performances, scheduled for June 6th and 8th, citing a history of anti-Semitic remarks. The judge ruled there's no evidence the concerts would cause a danger to public order. I'm Michael Kastner.
2: In Valparaiso, Powers Health says it is expanding its St. Mary Medical Center outpatient center off State Road 49 to meet the community's needs. The location has seen much growth since opening in 2013. The CEO says this will be the third expansion on that campus within 5 years. The two-phase project is estimated to be completed in about 2 years and will include expanded outpatient therapy services, orthopedic physician offices and audiology, and space for primary and specialty physician offices. The project includes renovations on the first and second floor of the current building for cardiology services expansion and neurodiagnostics services on the third floor. In Hammond, the city says the on and off ramps along I-80/94 near Kennedy Avenue will be temporarily closed today, Friday, June 5th, one at a time between 9 a.m. and 1 p.m. The city's Public Works Department will be performing area cleanup and street sweeping operations during this time. Motorists are encouraged to use caution, anticipate minor delays, and seek alternate routes if necessary. The latest U.S. drought monitor shows drought conditions expanding in northwest Indiana. All of Lake Porter, LaPorte, Newton, Jasper, Pulaski, and Stark counties are now considered abnormally dry, along with additional areas of northern and west central Indiana, according to yesterday's map update. Your forecast for the region coming up. I'm Laura Velushko.
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4: Still hitting the brakes westbound 80/94 just before Klein Avenue and onto that feeder ramp to get on to northbound Klein. And then northbound Klein jammed up to 169/15th Avenue headed north toward the lakeshore from 80/94. Then it's sluggish through that Hammond corridor until you get past the state line. There was an earlier crash that had three lanes blocked near Calumet Avenue, and crash has been cleared, but we still haven't fully recovered from these delays. Something you'd like to tell us, give us a call, 219-405-7743, our hotline, Scott Rosenberg, Region News Team Traffic.
2: For northwest Indiana, scattered showers and thunderstorms today, breezy with a high near 81. South-southwest wind 10 to 20 miles per hour, gusting as high as 30. Scattered showers and thunderstorms tonight, lows around 68. Scattered showers and thunderstorms Saturday, high near 83. Scattered showers and thunderstorms Saturday night with a low in the mid-60s. Isolated showers and thunderstorms Sunday, partly sunny skies with a high near 80. That's your region forecast.
4: Just about 7:04 on a Friday morning, June the 5th, 69 degrees in Cedar Lake. It's 71 in Hobart, 71 at the lakefront in Michigan City.
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0: Rock 103.9. Let's get another update on traffic and weather across Northwest Indiana this morning, brought to you by Unbound.org. A girl in Kenya dreams of becoming a doctor. An elder in Guatemala dreams of being part of a community. 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Unbound.org. Still hitting the brakes westbound 80-94 just before Klein Avenue and onto that feeder ramp to get on to northbound Klein. And then northbound Klein jammed up to 169/15th Avenue headed north toward the lakeshore from 80-94. Then it's sluggish through that Hammond corridor. So you get past the state line. There was an earlier crash that had three lanes blocked near Calumet Avenue, and crash has been cleared, but we still haven't fully recovered from these delays. Something you'd like to tell us, give us a call, 219-405-7743, our hotline, Scott Rosenberg, Region News Team Traffic.
1: For Northwest Indiana, scattered showers and thunderstorms throughout the day. Breezy with highs in the lower 80s. Southwest winds 15 to 20 miles per hour with gusts up to 30. Scattered showers and thunderstorms tonight, lows in the upper 60s. Saturday, scattered showers and thunderstorms. Highs in the mid 80s inland, around 80 near the lake. Saturday night, scattered showers and thunderstorms, lows in the mid 60s. Scattered showers and thunderstorms Sunday, highs in the lower 80s inland, lower 70s near the lake.
0: 716, now it's 70 in Schererville, 66 in Wanata. Coming up the bottom of the hour, 7:30 news break. Laura with the latest. We'll recheck the roads again. And the forecast with Region News Team meteorologist Matt Wentz, looking through the muggy weekend. We'll update sports for you, and then we got a chance for you to win tickets for some metal. It's Full Metal Sunday. This is coming to Four Winds Field in South Bend. This very Sunday, we'll give you a chance to get on the guest list for that show, which is going to feature some great bands, including Killswitch, Engage, Machine Head, Iron Reagan, and Havoc, with the gates opening at 5 p.m. Sunday at Four Winds Field in South Bend. The metal starts at 6, and we'll give you a chance to win those tickets coming up at 7:35.
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That's Aerosmith, their big 10-inch record of their favorite blues, the rock of the region, X-Rock 1039, news, traffic, weather, sports up. Next, we'll give you a chance to win those Full Metal Sunday tickets for some great metal at Four Winds Field in South Bend this Sunday. So hang on for your chance to win at 7:35. In the meantime, here's some of Foghat's favorite blues. Why not? They always packed the house in Chicago during the 70s. X-Rock 1039.

0: In Northwest Indiana, Union Pacific's legendary Big Boy steam locomotive is scheduled to travel through the region this morning. The famed locomotive will be traveling along Norfolk Southern's Nickel Plate tracks through Hammond, Black Oak, Gary, Hobart, Wheeler, and Valparaiso on its way to a whistle stop in Argus in Marshall County. That 30-minute whistle stop is currently scheduled to begin at 2:30 p.m. Eastern, 1:30 p.m. Central Time. We have a link to the full schedule and updates and to see where the train currently is at our website. From Green Zone at our website, in Michigan City, region residents are invited to join Save the Dunes and the LaPorte County Master Gardeners for a hands-on container gardening with natives workshop this Saturday, June 6th at 11 a.m., an event especially meant for people who live in an apartment, condo, or other living space without access to traditional gardening. Participants will learn from Save the Dunes staff and Master Gardeners on planting practices, overwintering, and the importance of natives in increasing pollinator habitat. But space is limited, with priority given to those without access to traditional gardening plots. The event is free, made possible by funding from the Health Foundation of LaPorte. There's a registration link online, and we have more details at Green Zone at our website. Your forecast for the region coming up. I'm Laura Velushko.
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2: Things mellowing out a bit after some earlier trouble spots on the Bourbon Expressway. We're still a little bit of sluggishness passing Klein Avenue right now. But on Klein itself, north of 80-94 in either direction, sluggishness as well through the work zone there. Between 80 and 94 on the Lakeshore. 219-405-7743 is our hotline. 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
2: Region News TV meteorologist Matt Wintz, we need some rain. Laura's screaming for rain. It looks like we're going to have some chances off and on over the next, several days from what I can see here.
4: Yeah, we turned really summer-like, where we've got that humidity that will build in today, and every day lends itself to some pop-up showers and thunderstorms here, Scott. And unfortunately, we've got a lot going on this weekend. I know there's a lot of weddings, there are a lot of grad ceremonies and stuff like that, and you just have outdoor plans, and so we need to make sure that we kind of dodge the raindrops here, and we'll have some storms around as well. So let's dive into the forecast. In terms of our day today, we're watching a complex of showers and thunderstorms off towards the west. That will roll in here later this morning through the early afternoon, and it will bring us our rain. We've had one day of rain out of the last 11. So yes, it has been dry around here. And we know that our hanging baskets, lawns, gardens, everything's screaming for some rain, and we'll get it here as we go throughout the day. Turning more humid today as well, it'll be downright tropical by afternoon. We're going to make it up into the low 80s today with those clouds and the rain around. Now, the rain is going to hang out tonight. We're going to have these pop-up showers and thunderstorms throughout the night as this boundary kind of stalls right over the region. Temperatures are going to be muggy tonight. We're going to be in the upper 60s to near 70 for a low. And then in terms of the weekend, we would likely catch a break from some of that morning activity Saturday as that pushes out. And we would see redeveloping showers and thunderstorms in the afternoon. Now, the models are favoring our southern counties, so it would keep our lakeshore counties dry. We'll see if that holds. But either way, we'll have more scattered pop-up storms Saturday afternoon. Temperatures getting into the 80s with thick humidity once again. Now, Sunday, that system settles down just down to our south, but it's going to be close enough to keep storms in the forecast, especially for our southern counties. Otherwise, we'll have a lot of dry hours in between. A little bit cooler near the lake on Sunday. We'll be up near 80 with 70s near the lakeshore, but still muggy outside. And then next week, we continue that train. Big old wave of showers and thunderstorms looking pretty likely on Monday. That would linger into Tuesday with leftover storms possible on Wednesday. High temperatures all 3 days in the 80s with thick humidity. And then we rise to near 90 with hopefully some drier weather later next week. But Scott, it's that time of year. We get into this mugginess, which we really haven't had. It's going to be really thick next week. And that leads to the daily shower and thunderstorm chances. Kind of like Florida.
2: Yeah. Now, as far as today and this weekend, any of these storms look like they're going to be particularly severe?
4: Well, so this time of year, the dynamics are a little different. We don't have like a strong jet stream coming through, so we don't have these big lines of showers and thunderstorms, but we will have to keep an eye on them. I mean, all these storms the next couple of days are capable of producing perhaps some strong wind. That would be the main threat from these, but can't rule out some hail with some of them as well. Overall, I think most would stay sub-severe, but we could have some severe storms later on today, then especially tonight and tomorrow. That looks to be the primary window as this front moves through.
2: All right, Region News team meteorologist Matt Wins, thanks. We'll hear from you again with an update lunchtime, 12 o'clock.
4: All right, sounds good, Scott.
2: And right now, on its Friday morning, it's 71 degrees in Highlands, 70 currently in Hebron. All right, we got tickets for you. Metalheads, it's Full Metal Sunday coming to Four Winds Field in South Bend, where the South Bend Cubs play, with some great metal on the stage this Sunday night. Killswitch Engage, Machine Head, Iron Reagan, and Havoc. Gates open at 5, and the metal starts at 6 for Full Metal Sunday at Four Winds Field in South Bend. Now, we can put you on our guest list. Just will call tickets that you can go and pick up with your driver's license. And if you want to win a pair of those tickets, you can give me a call right now, 219-980-2577. Caller number 10 wins a pair for this Sunday, for Full Metal Sunday in South Bend. 219-980-2577. That's 219-980-2577. Caller number 10, good luck. The Cubs secured a dramatic walk-off victory to avoid a three-game sweep at the hands of the A's. Pete Crow Armstrong knocked in a game-winning run as the Cubs plated four runs in the ninth to stun the A's 7-6. Cubs were down 6-1 as late as the seventh inning. They send Edward Cabrera to the mound against the Giants this afternoon with a 1-20 start from Wrigley. The White Sox were idle yesterday. They begin a weekend series in Philly tonight. Anthony Kay takes the mound for the Sox. First pitch is 5:40 region time. The Stanley Cup final is even. The Carolina Hurricanes put together a thrilling comeback to erase a late two-goal deficit. Seth Jarvis lit the lamp early in overtime to help them take down the Vegas Golden Knights 4-3 in Game 2. The series switches to Vegas on Saturday. The NBA Finals back tonight. The Knicks and Spurs square off from San Antonio for Game 2 in the best-of-seven series. The Knicks are up 1-0. The Fever snapped their two-game skid after beating the Atlanta Dream 83-71 at Cambridge Fieldhouse. Kelsey Mitchell led all scorers with 25 points. Indiana will visit the New York Liberty tomorrow. The Sky hosts the Connecticut Sun tonight. And high school baseball hits the regionals this weekend with softball and semi-state. Our colleagues at Region Sports will highlight all the action this morning at 8:30, lunchtime at 12:30, and tonight at 6:30, with more content available at regionsports.com. I'm Scott Rosenberg. That's sports.
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2: We need something more righteous for the giant big boy Union Pacific steam locomotive coming through Northwest Indiana this morning. How about this one? 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

0: Pink Floyd on the Rock of the Region X Rock 1039. Hey, I've got an extra pair of these tickets for Full Metal Sunday coming this Sunday evening at Four Winds Field, where the South Bend Cubs play in South Bend. It's going to be Kill Switch Engage, Machine Head, Iron Reagan, and Havoc. Gates open at 5 at Four Winds Field Sunday night, and the metal starts at 6 o'clock. If you'd like to go, we can put you on our guest list to see that show. If you give me a call right now, 219-980-2577, 219-980-2577. Call right now, 219-980-2577, and I'll get you some tickets. Things mellowing out a bit after some earlier trouble spots on the Boardman Expressway. We're still a little bit of sluggishness passing Klein Avenue right now. But on Klein itself, north of 8094 in either direction, sluggishness as well through the work zone there between 8094 and the Lakeshore. 219-405-7743 is our hotline. Scott Rosenberg, Region News Team Traffic.
1: For northwest Indiana, scattered showers with thunderstorms also possible throughout the day today. Breezy with highs around the lower 80s. South-southwest wind 10 to 20, gusting up to 30 miles per hour. Scattered showers and storms tonight, lows in the upper 60s. Scattered showers and thunderstorms Saturday, highs in the mid-80s. Scattered showers and storms for Saturday night as well, lows in the mid-60s. And scattered showers and thunderstorms are in the outlook for Sunday, high near 80. That's your region forecast.
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2: Here's a look at today, June 5th in rock history. In 2003, Metallica released Saint Anger, their eighth studio album. This is Metallica's only album as an official trio, as bassist Jason Newsted left the band prior to the recording sessions. Robert Trujillo joined the band on bass following its completion. On this day in 1983, U2 played the Red Rocks Amphitheater in Colorado. Despite rain, the concert is recorded and released as U2 Live at Red Rocks under a blood red sky. Now that I'm alone again, I can't stop. And in 1989, Paul McCartney releases Flowers in the Dirt, his eighth solo studio album, featuring the Elvis Costello collaboration, My Brave Face. And that's a look at today, June 5th in rock history.
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1: Senate Republicans have passed a $70 billion bill to fund ICE through the rest of President Trump's term. The Senate voted through the night on multiple amendments in a bill in an 18-hour-long so-called Votorama. The new bill includes about $38 billion for ICE, about $22 billion for the Border Patrol, and $5 billion for the Department of Homeland Security. One person is dead, six others are injured following a mass shooting in Birmingham, Alabama. It happened Thursday night during what was described as a large gathering in the Sandusky neighborhood. Investigators recovered more than 30 shell casings from the crime scene. No arrests have been announced. Garth Brooks is reportedly considering selling his music catalog. The Wall Street Journal reported that the deal could be valued as high as $2 billion. It would become one of the largest sales of a single artist catalog in history. I'm Michael Kastner.
2: In Northwest Indiana, the latest U.S. Drought Monitor shows drought expanding in the region with abnormally dry conditions across all of Lake, Porter, LaPorte, Newton, Jasper, Pulaski, and Stark counties. Region News Team meteorologist Matt Wins.
3: We've had one day of rain out of the last 11, so yes, it has been dry around here. And we know that our hanging baskets, lawns, gardens, everything's screaming for some rain, and we'll get it here as we go throughout the day.
2: Your forecast for Northwest Indiana coming up. In South Suburban Lansing, officials said a search was underway for a suspect in a deadly shooting at an automotive paint shop in the 2700 block of 170th Street yesterday. Authorities say the shooting occurred Thursday while several employees were inside the building. One person was pronounced dead at the scene. A shelter-in-place issued by Lansing police Thursday afternoon was lifted a few hours later. In East Chicago, the police department says it is launching phase two of its citywide street and alley enforcement initiative this Monday. Officers will focus on abandoned vehicles, vehicles improperly parked in alleys or easements, and vehicles with out-of-state plates that have not been registered in Indiana within the required residency period. East Chicago residents are encouraged to take this opportunity to remove abandoned vehicles and make sure registrations are up to date and in compliance with Indiana law. Police say vehicles found in violation may receive warnings, citations, or be subject to towing. Your forecast for the region coming up. I'm Laura Velushko.
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5: The brakes a little harder now once again. Westbound 8094 through that Gary corridor from just a little bit after Grant Street on over to Klein Avenue, and then sluggish in either direction on Klein between 8094 and the toll road right now, squeezing through the work zone. Everything else looking pretty typical across the region. 219-405-7743. If there's something you'd like to pass along to us, Scott Rosenberg, Region News Team Traffic.
2: For Northwest Indiana, scattered showers and thunderstorms today. Breezy with a high near 81. South-southwest wind 10 to 20 miles per hour, gusting as high as 30. Scattered showers and thunderstorms tonight, lows around 68. Scattered showers and thunderstorms Saturday, high near 83. Scattered showers and thunderstorms Saturday night with a low in the mid-60s. Isolated showers and thunderstorms Sunday, partly sunny skies with a high near 80. That's your region forecast.
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Oh, Sympathy for the Devil. That's the Stones, world's greatest rock and roll band. The Rock of the Region, X-Rock 103.9. Some Devilish Girls. Now with Cherry Bomb, it's the Runaways. And a traffic and weather check next.

0: 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Let's get another check of traffic and weather across the region now brought to you by Unbound.org. A girl in Kenya dreams of becoming a doctor. An elder in Guatemala dreams of being part of a community. 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Unbound.org. Delays on Klein Avenue in either direction, but really stacking up hard southbound side now as you're approaching the toll road and the 12 and 20 exchange headed toward 8094 from the Lakeshore southbound on Klein Avenue. Northbound north of 8094, sluggish as well. Still sluggish on the westbound Borman through that Gary Corridor, Grant Street on over to Klein Avenue right now. 219-405-7743, our hotline. Scott Rosenberg, Region News Team Traffic.
1: For Northwest Indiana, scattered showers and thunderstorms throughout the day. Breezy with highs in the lower 80s. Southwest winds 15 to 20 miles per hour with gusts up to 30. Scattered showers and thunderstorms tonight, lows in the upper 60s. Saturday, scattered showers and thunderstorms. Highs in the mid-80s inland, around 80 near the lake. Saturday night, scattered showers and thunderstorms, lows in the mid-60s. Scattered showers and thunderstorms Sunday, highs in the lower 80s inland, lower 70s near the lake.
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Highway Band, great top shelf region made rock right there. X Rock 103.9. And yet again, now this summer, in fact, it's the 16th annual Sugar Creek Music Festival. It's the Highway Band's extended family reunion. Lots of folks gathering at Lake Waveland Park. That's campground of Waveland, Indiana, right down Route 41. The Highway Band, plus a bunch of other great live music all weekend long. So you pitch a tent, you bring your RV or camper to the campground there for the weekend and enjoy the rock and roll and the good times and kibitzing with folks. That'll be Friday, July 24th through Sunday, July 26th. You can find out more and get your tickets via the Highway Band's Facebook page. X Rock 103.9 GNR, and then news, traffic, and weather on the way. And then we've got some more tickets to give away. A Rat Pack to see Stephen Piercy of Rat at the Hard Rock Casino. A 4-pack of tickets. That's what we call a Rat Pack. And we'll give you a chance to win that at 8:35 straight ahead.

0: In Valparaiso, Powers Health says it is expanding its St. Mary Medical Center outpatient center off State Road 49 to meet the community's needs. The location has seen much growth since opening in 2013. The CEO says this will be the third expansion on that campus within 5 years. The two-phase project is estimated to be completed in about 2 years and will include expanded outpatient therapy services, orthopedic physician offices and audiology, and space for primary and specialty physician offices. The project includes renovations on the first and second floor of the current building for cardiology services expansion and neurodiagnostics services on the third floor. In Hammond, the city says the on and off ramps along I-80/94 near Kennedy Avenue will be temporarily closed today, Friday, June 5th, one at a time between 9 a.m. and 1 p.m. The city's Public Works Department will be performing area cleanup and street sweeping operations during this time. Motorists are encouraged to use caution, anticipate minor delays, and seek alternate routes if necessary. The latest U.S. drought monitor shows drought conditions expanding in northwest Indiana. All of Lake Porter, LaPorte, Newton, Jasper, Pulaski, and Stark counties are now considered abnormally dry, along with additional areas of northern and west central Indiana, according to yesterday's map update. Your forecast for the region coming up. I'm Laura Velushko.
1: Things looking fairly typical, getting congested in a couple of spots along the Borman westbound and then north and south on Klein Avenue between 80/94 and the Lake Shore. The Union Pacific Big Boy steam locomotive is going to be making its way from west to east across northwest Indiana this morning between now and lunchtime. It's going to be moving through the region, coming down from North Lake County through the Hammond area along the Indiana Harbor Belt route. Pick up the nickel plate tracks along the Norfolk Southern, and that'll be like 169th and Kennedy through Hammond through the Black Oak area, passing through Gary Ridge Road and Grant Street at that crossing. Also along those nickel plate tracks, the Norfolk Southern through Hobart, passing Lake George and Bricky Bowl and the Hobart softball fields along State Road 130 past Wheeler and then through Valparaiso. It's going to pass over Washington Street at that arch bridge there just south of or just north of Route 30 and then head to South Wanata and Knox during the course of the morning. So there are going to be some traffic congestion and some pedestrian congestion as well in these areas where the train's going to be passing through with train enthusiasts waiting.

0: for that big steam locomotive to pass this morning. So expect congestion along that train route. 219-405-7743 is our traffic and news hotline. Scott Rosenberg, Region News Team Traffic.
1: For Northwest Indiana, showers and thunderstorms possible throughout the day. Breezy with highs in the lower 80s. South-southwest wind 10 to 15, increasing to 15 to 20 miles per hour. Could gust as high as 30. Tonight, scattered showers and storms with a low around 70. Scattered showers and thunderstorms Saturday, a high near 84. Scattered showers and thunderstorms Saturday night, lows in the mid-60s. Isolated showers and thunderstorms Sunday with a high in the lower 80s.
0: 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Thanks, Laura. We got a rat pack of tickets to give away to see Rats' Stephen Percy at the Hard Rock Casino. It's going to be a week from today, Friday, June 12th. And I got a four-pack of tickets for you to see Rats' Stephen Percy at the Hard Rock next Friday right now. Just give me a call. Be caller number 10 at 219-980-2577 to see Stephen Percy of Rats at the Hard Rock next Friday. 219-980-2577, the number to call. 219-980-2577. Looking for caller number 10 right now.
2: With the Region Sports Network, this is Mike DeWan with this weekend's Region Sports Report. Tomorrow is an eventful day for both baseball and softball. To start with the regional championships in baseball, Couts and South Central will open up the LaPorte site to decide a 1A regional champion, with Penn and Valparaiso to follow at approximately 3 p.m. Out in South Bend, New Prairie and Andrean will face off at 10 a.m. local time, while Goshen and Lake Central will go at it for a 4A crown not long after. At Northwood, Highland drew the host Panthers with first pitch at 4 p.m. Central Time, and Hebron will close out the Logansport pairing against Lakeland at 2 p.m. Softball semi-states will also be in full swing, as South Central and North Newton do battle in 1A at Frontier to try and advance to the evening's title game. Andrean will face Alexandria Monroe at noon in Kokomo. Hanover Central is at Twin Lakes and will face Logansport at 10 a.m. And Lake Central has a date with Penn at Harrison around 10 a.m. local time. A reminder that the semi-state is a two-game round, meaning that there may be more action in the evening pending the first game's results. Alongside the festivities on the diamond, athletes from all across the region will also participate in this weekend's track and field state finals. To stay up to date with all things region sports, follow us on Instagram, X, Facebook, YouTube, TikTok, and on the web at regionsports.com. That's all from us. I'm Mike DeWan with the Region Sports Network, the only game in town.
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0: 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Who's this?
1: George.
0: Where you calling from, George?
1: Crown Point, Indiana.
0: Well, you're caller number 10. You're a winner.
1: Yes! Yes!
0: Well, that's a good reaction.
1: Hell yeah.
0: I got a Rat Pack of 4 tickets for Stephen Percy of Rat coming to the Hard Rock Casino next Friday, June 12th. And, hey, it's on us. Enjoy the show.

0: things looking fairly typical, getting congested in a couple of spots along the Borman westbound and then north and south on Klein Avenue between 8094 and the Lake Shore. The Union Pacific Big Boy steam locomotive is going to be making its way from west to east across northwest Indiana this morning between now and lunchtime. It's going to be moving through the region, coming down from North Lake County through the Hammond area along the Indiana Harbor Belt route to pick up the nickel plate tracks along the Norfolk Southern, and that'll be like 169th and Kennedy through Hammond through the Black Oak area, passing through Gary Ridge Road and Grant Street at that crossing. Also along those nickel plate tracks, the Norfolk Southern through Hobart, passing Lake George and Bricky Bowl and the Hobart softball fields along State Road 130 past Wheeler, and then through Valparaiso. It's going to pass over Washington Street at that arch bridge there just south of, or just north of Route 30, and then head to South Wanata and Knox during the course of the morning. So there are going to be some traffic congestion and some pedestrian congestion as well in these areas where the train's going to be passing through, with train enthusiasts waiting for that big steam locomotive to pass this morning. So expect congestion along that train route. 219-405-7743 is our traffic and news hotline. Scott Rosenberg, Region News Team Traffic.
1: For northwest Indiana, scattered showers with thunderstorms also possible throughout the day today. Breezy with highs around the lower 80s.

0: south-southwest wind 10 to 20, gusting up to 30 miles per hour. Scattered showers and storms tonight, lows in the upper 60s. Scattered showers and thunderstorms Saturday, highs in the mid-80s. Scattered showers and storms for Saturday night as well, lows in the mid-60s. And scattered showers and thunderstorms are in the outlook for Sunday, high near 80. That's your region forecast.
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1: The May jobs report is out, and it's beating all expectations. The Bureau of Labor Statistics says new non-farm payrolls increased by 172,000 last month. Most analysts were anticipating only about 80,000 new jobs. As expected, the unemployment rate was unchanged at 4.3%. The death toll has now risen to 2 following a mass shooting last night in Birmingham, Alabama. Authorities say an adult female passed away in the hospital hours after a man also died from gunshot wounds. Several persons of interest are being detained for questioning. Ousted Venezuelan President Nicolas Maduro is bringing in a defense lawyer who also represented rapper Sean Diddy Combs. More from Scott Pringle in New York.
2: Court records show Anna Esteveo will help Maduro now fight drug trafficking charges. Combs was acquitted on sex trafficking and racketeering charges.
1: I'm Michael Kastner.
3: In Northwest Indiana, the latest U.S. Drought Monitor shows drought expanding in the region with abnormally dry conditions across all of Lake, Porter, LaPorte, Newton, Jasper, Pulaski, and Stark counties. Region News Team meteorologist Matt Wins.
4: We've had one day of rain out of the last 11, so yes, it has been dry around here. And we know that our hanging baskets, lawns, gardens, everything's screaming for some rain, and we'll get it here as we go throughout the day.
3: Your forecast for Northwest Indiana coming up. In South Suburban Lansing, officials said a search was underway for a suspect in a deadly shooting at an automotive paint shop in the 2700 block of 170th Street yesterday. Authorities say the shooting occurred Thursday while several employees were inside the building. One person was pronounced dead at the scene. A shelter-in-place issued by Lansing police Thursday afternoon was lifted a few hours later. In East Chicago, the police department says it is launching phase 2 of its citywide street and alley enforcement initiative this Monday. Officers will focus on abandoned vehicles, vehicles improperly parked in alleys or easements, and vehicles with out-of-state plates that have not been registered in Indiana within the required residency period. East Chicago residents are encouraged to take this opportunity to remove abandoned vehicles and make sure registrations are up to date and in compliance with Indiana law. Police say vehicles found in violation may receive warnings, citations, or be subject to towing. Your forecast for the region coming up. I'm Laura Velushko.
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6: Doing all right across Northwest Indiana. Some sluggishness westbound Borman in that area near Klein Avenue, and then north and south on Klein Avenue between 80-94 and the Lake Shore. We're going to expect some showers off and on and maybe some thunderstorms at times during the day today and into tonight. So that can be a nuisance as we travel during the day today and for the return commute. So keep us handy so we can keep you up to the minute. 219-405-7743, our hotline. Scott Rosenberg, Region News Team Traffic.
3: For Northwest Indiana, scattered showers and thunderstorms today. Breezy with a high near 81. South-southwest wind 10 to 20 miles per hour, gusting as high as 30. Scattered showers and thunderstorms tonight. Lows around 68. Scattered showers and thunderstorms Saturday, high near 83. Scattered showers and thunderstorms Saturday night with a low in the mid-60s. Isolated showers and thunderstorms Sunday, partly sunny skies with a high near 80. That's your region forecast.
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150th birthday, and still in South Holland right now. From what we can see, it'll go north to Dalton and then come in through Cal City, North Hammond, down along Kennedy Avenue to 169th, and then cut across through Black Oak and Hobart and Wheeler and Valparaiso along the nickel plate route to the Norfolk Southern. That big steam locomotive is going to be passing through Northwest Indiana this morning. I just saw a Facebook post that people in Wheeler are amassing there to watch the train. And a lot of places along this train route through Black Oak and Gary and Hammond and through Hobart and Valpo, Wheeler, by way of Wheeler, and then down through South Wanatah over to Knox. And lots of people are going to be lining up to watch this train. So watch out for pedestrians and lots of extra traffic this morning. 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

Oh, Anthem, that's Rush. That's what you call a jam right there from the Fly By Night album. X-Rock 103.9, warm and muggy today. Low 80s, but it's going to feel humid and some scattered showers and thunderstorms that we'll see passing through at times during the day today and into tonight. Pretty much all weekend, and it's going to be occasional showers, occasional thunder showers, and warm and muggy all weekend long. And then it's really going to get tropical next week. Ugh. 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

0: In northwest Indiana, Union Pacific's legendary Big Boy steam locomotive is scheduled to travel through the region this morning. The famed locomotive will travel along Norfolk Southern's Nickel Plate tracks through Hammond, Black Oak, Gary, Hobart, Wheeler, and Valparaiso on its way to a whistle stop in Argus in Marshall County. And there may be some traffic and pedestrian congestion in the region along the route. We have a link to the full schedule and updates and to see where the train is at our website. Estimates show domestic raw steel production totaled over 1.8 million net tons with a capability utilization rate at just over 81% in the week ending May 30th. The American Iron and Steel Institute says that's a nearly 9% increase from the same period last year. Adjusted year-to-date production through May 30th is up about 7% compared to 2025. Current week production for the Great Lakes District, which includes region mills, was 495,000 net tons. Thousands of items get left behind by passengers in Ubers every year. Mark Mayfield has the details.
1: Now, the rideshare company is out with its Lost and Found Index, ranking the most forgetful cities along with some of the more unusual items left behind. New York City tops the list with the most items left behind in Ubers, followed by Miami, Chicago, and San Francisco. The most common items left behind include phones, wallets, luggage, keys, and headphones. Some of the more unusual items on the list include dentures, breast milk, an ankle monitor, and a child's prosthetic eye. I'm Mark Mayfield.
0: Your forecast for the region coming up. I'm Laura Velushko. For northwest Indiana, scattered showers and thunderstorms throughout the day. Breezy with highs in the lower 80s. Southwest winds 15 to 20 miles per hour with gusts up to 30. Scattered showers and thunderstorms tonight, lows in the upper 60s. Saturday, scattered showers and thunderstorms. Highs in the mid-80s inland, around 80 near the lake. Saturday night, scattered showers and thunderstorms, lows in the mid-60s. Scattered showers and thunderstorms Sunday, highs in the lower 80s inland, lower 70s near the lake.
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0: So Eddie Money thinks he's in love, huh? The Rock of the Region, X Rock 103.9, had the Police in there, had the Who in there. I'm Scott Rosenberg. Mike Bonaventura, Bono, he's taking a break. He is going to be off today, tomorrow, and or today, Monday, and Tuesday. And the Mullet Man, Mike Summers, going to be sitting in for him. Now, before I say goodbye and turn it over to the Mullet Man, we got Today in Rock History coming up. The national news with local region news. Laura Velushko coming up as well. But the aforementioned Mike Bonaventura, he will be joining our lucky winners from all next week to see comedian and ventriloquist Jeff Dunham coming to the region for one night only, Friday, July 10th, at the venue at Horseshoe Casino. And you have a chance to sit in our exclusive X-Rock 103.9 Sky Suite with Mike Bonaventura. Bono will be joining you for all that great comedy at the venue at Horseshoe Casino come this July. So listen, all next week in the morning with me, we're going to give you chances to win those tickets each morning next week here on the X.
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2: Here's a look at today, June 5th in rock history. In 2003, Metallica released Saint Anger, their eighth studio album. This is Metallica's only album as an official trio, as bassist Jason Newsted left the band prior to the recording sessions. Robert Trujillo joined the band on bass following its completion. On this day in 1983, U2 played the Red Rocks Amphitheater in Colorado. Despite rain, the concert is recorded and released as U2 Live at Red Rocks under a blood red sky. And in 1989, Paul McCartney releases Flowers in the Dirt, his eighth solo studio album, featuring the Elvis Costello collaboration, My Brave Face. And that's a look at today, June 5th in rock history.
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1: The May jobs report is out now, and it's beating all expectations. The Bureau of Labor Statistics says new non-farm payrolls increased by 172,000 last month. Most analysts were anticipating only about 80,000 new jobs. Senate Republicans have passed a $70 billion bill to fund ICE through the rest of President Trump's term.
2: On this vote, the yeas are 52, the nays are 47. This bill, as amended, is passed.
1: The Senate voted through the night on multiple amendments to the bill in an 18-hour-long so-called votorama. The new bill includes about $38 billion for ICE and about $22 billion for the Border Patrol. The New York Knicks look to take a 2-0 series lead in the NBA Finals tonight when they play the Spurs for Game 2 in San Antonio. The Knicks have won 12 straight playoff games. Meanwhile, President Trump and New York City Mayor Zoran Mamdani have confirmed they'll both be at Game 3 in New York City. I'm Michael Kastner.
3: 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In Northwest Indiana, the latest U.S. drought monitor shows drought expanding in the region with abnormally dry conditions across all of Lake, Porter, LaPorte, Newton, Jasper, Pulaski, and Stark counties. Region News Team meteorologist Matt Wins.
4: We've had one day of rain out of the last 11, so yes, it has been dry around here. And we know that our hanging baskets, lawns, gardens, everything's screaming for some rain, and we'll get it here as we go throughout the day.
3: Your forecast for Northwest Indiana coming up. In Northwest Indiana, Union Pacific's legendary Big Boy steam locomotive is scheduled to travel through the region this morning. The famed locomotive will travel along Norfolk Southern's Nickel Plate tracks through Hammond, Black Oak, Gary, Hobart, Wheeler, and Valparaiso on its way to a whistle stop in Argus in Marshall County. And there may be some traffic and pedestrian congestion in the region along the route. We have a link to the full schedule and updates and to see where the train is at our website. Your forecast for the region coming up. I'm Laura Velushko.
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3: For Northwest Indiana, showers and thunderstorms possible throughout the day. Breezy with highs in the lower 80s. South-southwest wind 10 to 15, increasing to 15 to 20 miles per hour. Could gust as high as 30. Tonight, scattered showers and storms with a low around 70. Scattered showers and thunderstorms Saturday, a high near 84. Scattered showers and thunderstorms Saturday night, lows in the mid-60s. Isolated showers and thunderstorms Sunday with a high in the lower 80s.
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Rock of the Region, X Rock 103.9, Rockford, Illinois' very own Cheap Trick, Dream Police. We heard David Bowie and Young Americans before that. You're saying to yourself, who is this voice filling in for Bono? Bono is on a restful relaxation vacation. I hope he is. Yeah, you got the mullet man, Mike Summers. I'll be in today and even next week, Monday and Tuesday. Big rock and roll show planned for you for your Friday. All right, so Union Pacific, the big boy number 4014, the world's largest and most powerful operating steam locomotive,

0: just left South Holland, Illinois this morning. And it's heading towards Argos, if you know where that's at, in Indiana. It will arrive in the afternoon, I guess, for more people to train enthusiasts to see a part of American history built back in 1941. This engine, locomotive, it's a steam locomotive. It weighs 1.2 million pounds, 17 feet tall, stretches about 132 feet long, and it's on its historic cross-country coast-to-coast tour to celebrate the United States' 250th anniversary. Part of American history will be in Argos, Indiana, which is about, 40 miles south of Plymouth, Indiana, on 31. You can track this train we have at Region News page, the Facebook page. There's a link. You can find out the travels of this train. Pretty cool, huh? Check it out. All right, we'll get the Zeppelin canned heat. Speaking of heat, and Skinner next, 103.9. 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

1977, Hearts and Little Queen, the rock of the region, X-Rock, 103.9. All right, so, you know, we need the rain, but we have so many events going on in Northwest Indiana. We try to kind of push that rain away, right? But the front lawn definitely needs. My mullet ranch, I live on the sand. At one time, I did have a nice golf course turf. I was proud of the lawn. Now it's brown and crunchy. But we definitely need the rain, but we don't need the rain on the Lakefront Festival. Today, the Hobart Lakefront Festival continues. Day two, 5 o'clock this afternoon. Adult beverages, kids zone. Music from Free Joel, Party Foul later today. You've got the Craw Puppies at 2:30 tomorrow afternoon, as well as the Yankee Cowboy Band. Oh, that's tomorrow night. And the Damn Duck Race, which is a huge draw, on Sunday afternoon. And the Cardboard Regatta, as well as Naughty on Sunday night. Check it out. Go to thecityofhobart.org or even check out their Facebook page for scheduling information and have fun. That weekend forecast is on the way. 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

0: In Lake County, an event to celebrate National Cancer Survivors Day is happening this weekend in Lowell. Mark Edward Willows has more.
1: This Saturday at Buckley Homestead County Park in Lowell will be the 5th annual Hope Center Cancer Walk. The walk is to honor people who have fought the battle of cancer. The event is open to everyone. Kathy Midkiff of the Hope Center tells more.
2: We are hosting a National Cancer Survivors Day Saturday, June 6th from 10 o'clock to 12 o'clock. And it will be at the Buckley Homestead County Park. And we will have an amazing speaker who is a 2-time cancer survivor.
1: For the Region News Team, I'm Mark Edward Willows.
0: In the Cedar Lake area, the Lake County Highway Department says a bridge on Parrish Avenue between 137th Avenue and Beacon Point Lane will be closed for 2 days next week. Bridge work is scheduled Monday, June 8th and Tuesday, June 9th, 9 a.m. to 5 p.m. each day, weather permitting. In Stark County, near Hamlet, NDOT says the ramp from U.S. 35 to U.S. 30 eastbound will close Wednesday, June 10th through mid-July. Crews will be resurfacing U.S. 30 between U.S. 35 and Union Road with alternating lane closures through the end of November. Your forecast for the region coming up. I'm Laura Voluschko. For northwest Indiana, scattered showers with thunderstorms also possible throughout the day today. Breezy with highs around the lower 80s. South-southwest wind 10 to 20, gusting up to 30 miles per hour. Scattered showers and storms tonight, lows in the upper 60s. Scattered showers and thunderstorms Saturday, highs in the mid-80s. Scattered showers and storms for Saturday night as well, lows in the mid-60s. And scattered showers and thunderstorms are in the outlook for Sunday, high near 80. That's your region forecast.
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0: The Rock of the Region X Rock 103.9 Kansas from Audio Visions 1980 and Got to Rock On. And they have tour dates at Fort Wayne in July, Indianapolis, they're at the White River State Park, and Highland Park, Illinois. Never been to this venue. The Ravinia at the Pavilion on August 25th. And on select dates, Kansas is going to be sharing the stage with 38 Special, and I saw Brother Kane on one of the dates. And my Brother Kane story goes back to the year 2000. Damon Johnson played in Brother Kane, and he left the band to pursue a country career with a band called Whiskey Falls. And at the time, in the year 2000s, I attended country radio seminar in Nashville, and we were playing Whiskey Falls on our country radio station down the hall. So I had a chance to meet the band, hang out with Damon Johnson at all the establishments. In fact, I even rode in a limousine with him, talking with him. And then years later, to find out he played guitar for Alice Cooper and Skynyrd. So this was way before that he joined those bands. So I was like, wow, that was my little encounter with Damon Johnson. I still have his autograph from the Whiskey Falls band. But there you go. This guy's an incredible guitar player. So there you go. And they're on the road with Kansas this year. Brother Kane. That's my story, and I'm sticking to it. Blue Oyster Cult, the Babies are next. 103.9 The X.
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4: A $70 billion bill to fund ICE has been passed by Senate Republicans. The Senate voted through the night on multiple amendments to the bill in an 18-hour-long so-called Votorama. The new bill includes about $38 billion for ICE, about $22 billion for the Border Patrol, and $5 billion for the Department of Homeland Security. Last month's jobs report is better than expected. The Bureau of Labor Statistics says new non-farm payrolls increased by 172,000 in May. Most analysts were anticipating only about 80,000 new jobs. President Trump is a New Yorker and is cheering for the Knicks to win the NBA championship. But when asked about the matchup with the San Antonio Spurs, he gushed about their all-star, Victor Wembanyama.
5: Wemby's a great player. He's going to be a great player, and he is already a great player.
4: Tonight is game two of the finals. I'm Michael Kastner.
6: 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In Northwest Indiana, the latest U.S. drought monitor shows drought expanding in the region, with abnormally dry conditions across all of Lake, Porter, LaPorte, Newton, Jasper, Pulaski, and Stark counties. Region News team meteorologist Matt Wins.
7: We've had one day of rain out of the last 11, so yes, it has been dry around here. And we know that our hanging baskets, lawns, gardens, everything's screaming for some rain, and we'll get it here as we go throughout the day.
6: Your forecast for Northwest Indiana coming up. In Northwest Indiana, Union Pacific's legendary Big Boy steam locomotive is scheduled to travel through the region this morning. The famed locomotive will travel along Norfolk Southern's Nickel Plate tracks through Hammond, Black Oak, Gary, Hobart, Wheeler, and Valparaiso on its way to a whistle stop in Argus in Marshall County. And there may be some traffic and pedestrian congestion in the region along the route. We have a link to the full schedule and updates and to see where the train is at our website. 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
6: For Northwest Indiana, scattered showers and thunderstorms today. Breezy with a high near 81. South-southwest wind 10 to 20 miles per hour, gusting as high as 30. Scattered showers and thunderstorms tonight. Lows around 68. Scattered showers and thunderstorms Saturday, high near 83. Scattered showers and thunderstorms Saturday night with a low in the mid-60s. Isolated showers and thunderstorms Sunday, partly sunny skies with a high near 80. That's your region forecast.
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0: From Machine Head, Deep Purple, Lazy, the Rock of the Region, X-Rock, 103.9. You're saying to yourself, today's not Saturday. What's Mullet Man doing out? Yeah, I'm filling in for Bono. I'll be here for the rest of the afternoon for you, as well as Monday and Tuesday. Mike's on a relaxing vacation. This is the weekend that the state of Indiana, the DNR, gives you a free fishing weekend. You don't need a fishing license, but you should have one as a responsible bass angler. That I am. I've got one in my wallet and my tackle box. And the price of the cost of the fishing license, you're supporting the DNR, as well as streams and reservoirs and tributaries, the cleaning up, right? Don't leave McDonald's bags on lakes. Well, anyhow, tomorrow in Hobart, Friends of Fishing, 15th annual Take a Kid Fishing Derby at Big Maple Lake. 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Learn about the relaxation of bobber fishing or however you fish. 7302 Ainsworth Road in Hobart. 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It's Indiana's free fishing days. 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Hopefully it doesn't rain, right? Not on my parade. John Lennon will get to ELO. And how about Jet in about 15 minutes? 103.9 The X.
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From Fandango, 1975, the Texas Trio, ZZ Top giving us Blue Jean Blues, the rock of the region, X-Rock, 103.9. Thanks for working today along with us. If you're working or maybe chilling, hey, a special shout going out to the boys' high school baseball. They're in regional action. Valparaiso taking on Penn tomorrow afternoon for the Class 4A LaPorte Regional. Highland taking on Northwood in Northwood at Class 3A. That's at 5 o'clock tomorrow afternoon. South Bend Adams at Four Winds Field. Andrean, the 59ers, at Four Winds Field taking on New Prairie. And that's at 11 o'clock tomorrow. I think that's what, an hour ahead, South Bend time. And then Logansport Hebron taking on Lakeland at 3 p.m. for the Class 2A. And good luck, Counts and South Central in the Class 1A. And that's at 11 a.m. tomorrow morning with the boys' baseball regionals. And you'll get those final scores, too, with our friends at Region Sports Network. You can visit regionsports.com. In fact, they'll have another report coming up at 12:35 and later tonight at 6:35. All right, you're going to be my girl? Here's Jets.

I said, are you gonna be my girl? It's a 1, 2, 3, take my hand and come with me, because you look so fine that I really wanna make you mine. I said, you look so fine that I really wanna make you mine. 4, 5, 6, come on and get your kicks, now you don't

0: In Gary, NDOT says State Road 53 Broadway will be closed at the railroad crossing between 20th Avenue and 21st Avenue starting Monday, June 8th. Work will take about 8 days. Local access will be available up to the crossing. Through traffic is advised to seek alternate routes. The playgrounds at over 40 Indiana state parks have been updated for the summer. The Indiana Department of Natural Resources, Governor Mike Braun, and First Lady Maureen Braun held a ribbon-cutting ceremony Thursday at Fort Harrison State Park in Lawrence to celebrate the investment. The Lilly Endowment gave the DNR a $50 million grant with $11 million earmarked for playground updates. Chicago's annual Air and Water Show may not see an appearance from the U.S. Navy Blue Angels. The Blue Angels schedule states that they will be in Oregon during the planned dates of the air show in Chicago, which is set for August 15th and 16th. An official performer lineup and event details won't be released until mid-July. Today is National Donut Day. The Salvation Army says it's celebrated every year on the first Friday in June. They say the Salvation Army in Chicago held the first National Donut Day in 1938 to help those in need and also to honor the work of the Salvation Army volunteers who served the treat to troops overseas during World War I. Your forecast for the region coming up. I'm Laura Velushko. For northwest Indiana, scattered showers and thunderstorms throughout the day. Breezy with highs in the lower 80s. Southwest winds 15 to 20 miles per hour with gusts up to 30. Scattered showers and thunderstorms tonight, lows in the upper 60s. Saturday, scattered showers and thunderstorms. Highs in the mid-80s inland, around 80 near the lake. Saturday night, scattered showers and thunderstorms, lows in the mid-60s. Scattered showers and thunderstorms Sunday, highs in the lower 80s inland, lower 70s near the lake.
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0: over 50 years of metal. Judas Priest from Sin After Sin giving us Diamonds and Rust, an own Joan Baez song from 1975. Priest covered it back in, 77? 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Did you get your certificates? 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Just off of Central Avenue. 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And then we want to welcome on board Mi Sueño Upscale Mexican Cuisine and Cocktails. They're on the boulevard. They're south of 77th Avenue in Schererville. Great Mexican classics. They serve steaks and seafood as well. And the Lincoln Kitchen. Alicia and I, we did a food review last week on Facebook. They're out of Valparaiso, Silhavy Road. It's kind of like a food court all inside one building. And they have on the go, too, so you can order from your phone and have it delivered. But they serve up Mexican, Mediterranean, and Indian cuisine. I had the chicken. They also have burgers and dogs, salad, soups, pizza, and more. They're open from 7 a.m. until 9 p.m. Once again, they don't really have a sit-down. It's more of like you order, take out, or have it delivered. And those certificates, if they're still available, hit up on xrock1039.com. All right, now you're getting hungry, getting ready for lunch, and the Stones getting ready to release their 25th studio album called Foreign Tongues on July 10th. This album will feature Paul McCartney, Steve Winwood, and even the late Charlie Watts. Check that out on July the 10th. 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
1: Senate Republicans have passed a $70 billion bill to fund ICE through the rest of President Trump's term. The Senate voted through the night on multiple amendments to

0: the bill in an 18-hour-long vote-orama. The new bill includes about $38 billion for ICE, about $22 billion for the Border Patrol, and $5 billion for the Department of Homeland Security. It does not include security funding for the White House ballroom, nor does it restrict Trump's $1.8 billion anti-weaponization fund for his political allies. Graham Plattner has denied allegations from ex-girlfriends that he was physically abusive and boasted about having a Nazi-like tattoo. The New York Times interviewed several women who recounted various episodes with the embattled Maine Democratic Senate hopeful. One said Plattner twisted her arm and shoved her into a bedroom, while another claimed the combat vet fantasized about killing people he considered a threat and said he would rape home intruders. Plattner has acknowledged his struggles with PTSD, depression, and drinking following multiple combat deployments in Iraq and Afghanistan. I'm Chris Caraggio.
1: In Northwest Indiana, Union Pacific's legendary Big Boy steam locomotive has been traveling through the region this morning. The famed locomotive traveling along Norfolk Southern's nickel plate tracks through Hammond, Black Oak, Gary, Hobart, Wheeler, and Valparaiso on its way to a half-hour whistle stop in Argus in Marshall County. We have a link to the full schedule and updates to see where the train is at our website. The latest U.S. drought monitor shows drought expanding in the region, with abnormally dry conditions across all of Lake, Porter, LaPorte, Newton, Jasper, Pulaski, and Stark counties. Region News team meteorologist Matt Wins.
2: We've had one day of rain out of the last 11, so yes, it has been dry around here. And we know that our hanging baskets, lawns, gardens, everything's screaming for some rain, and we'll get it here as we go throughout the day.
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2: This is Region News Team meteorologist Matt Wentz with a look at your forecast for Northwest Indiana. Scattered showers and thunderstorms. Yes, they're in our forecast here today. We've already seen some rain around the region. It's because it's getting muggier and we've got a front approaching. You notice that humidity has climbed. We're going to make it only in the low 80s today with the clouds and some of this rain around. Scattered pop-up storms will stick around overnight tonight. It's going to be muggy tonight. We're only down near 70 for a low. And then a hot and humid weekend. We'll be in the 80s both Saturday and Sunday. Temperatures will continue to be in the 80s all of next week with a lot of humidity. But every single day, we'll have some shower and thunderstorm chances. On Saturday, we'll likely have some storms early that fade, and then we'll see redeveloping showers and thunderstorms in the afternoon. The key here is there will be lots of dry hours both Saturday and Sunday. Sunday, the front pushes south. We'll still keep some scattered storms in the forecast, especially our southern counties, but just kind of a tropical setup around here. Real good shot at storms on Monday. Tuesday, we would have lingering storm chances. We're in the 80s both days. And then hopefully some slightly drier weather later next week with like a lower chance of storms. But temperatures are going to climb up near 90 by the end of the week. And again, next week comes with thick humidity all week. It is going to be tropical outside here in the region. Enjoy your weekend, everybody. I'm meteorologist Matt Wentz for Region News.
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The boys are back in town. Thin Lizzy. It's the Mullet Man in for Bono. Lunchtime with the Mullet Man, and happy birthday if you're lighting up candles today. You got a great birthday weekend. You celebrate all 3 days, right? But from one brother drummer to another, Nico McBrain from Iron Maiden is 74 today, and Nico played his last show. Was it in Brazil? And the band confirmed that Nico is, even though he's retired, he still remains a member of the band. Simon Dawson will be drumming for his shows. So why don't we say we light up candles? 74, let's visit the Power Slave album from Iron Maiden and go aces high. 103.9, The X.

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0: 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All right, so I know that Bono does the Live at Lunch, and I thought, hey, it's Friday. Let's let our hair down like David Coverdale, and let's do two live tracks. As Bono would say, tasty tracks. Let's play Whitesnake. 103.9, The X.
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0: In Northwest Indiana, Union Pacific's legendary Big Boy steam locomotive has been traveling through the region this morning. The famed locomotive traveling along Norfolk Southern's nickel plate tracks through Hammond, Black Oak, Gary, Hobart, Wheeler, and Valparaiso on its way to a half-hour whistle stop in Argus in Marshall County. We have a link to the full schedule and updates to see where the train is at our website. The latest U.S. drought monitor shows drought expanding in the region, with abnormally dry conditions across all of Lake, Porter, LaPorte, Newton, Jasper, Pulaski, and Stark counties. Region News Team meteorologist Matt Wins.
1: We've had one day of rain out of the last 11, so yes, it has been dry around here. And we know that our hanging baskets, lawns, gardens, everything's screaming for some rain, and we'll get it here as we go throughout the day.
0: Your forecast for Northwest Indiana coming up. I'm Laura Velushko. For Northwest Indiana, showers and thunderstorms possible throughout the day. Breezy with highs in the lower 80s. South-southwest wind 10 to 15, increasing to 15 to 20 miles per hour. Could gust as high as 30. Tonight, scattered showers and storms with a low around 70. Scattered showers and thunderstorms Saturday, a high near 84. Scattered showers and thunderstorms Saturday night, lows in the mid-60s. Isolated showers and thunderstorms Sunday with a high in the lower 80s.
2: 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Tomorrow is an eventful day for both baseball and softball. To start with the regional championships in baseball, Couts and South Central will open up the LaPorte site to decide a 1A regional champion, with Penn and Valparaiso to follow at approximately 3 p.m. Out in South Bend, New Prairie and Andrean will face off at 10 a.m. local time, while Goshen and Lake Central will go at it for a 4A crown not long after. At Northwood, Highland drew the host Panthers with first pitch at 4 p.m. Central Time, and Hebron will close out the Logansport pairing against Lakeland at 2 p.m. Softball semi-states will also be in full swing, as South Central and North Newton do battle in 1A at Frontier to try and advance to the evening's title game. Andrean will face Alexandria Monroe at noon in Kokomo. Hanover Central is at Twin Lakes and will face Logansport at 10 a.m. And Lake Central has a date with Penn at Harrison around 10 a.m. local time. A reminder that the semi-state is a two-game round, meaning that there may be more action in the evening pending the first game's results. Alongside the festivities on the diamond, athletes from all across the region will also participate in this weekend's track and field state finals. To stay up to date with all things region sports, follow us on Instagram, X, Facebook, YouTube, TikTok, and on the web at regionsports.com. That's all from us. I'm Mike DeWan with the Region Sports Network, the only game in town.
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0: From Gary, Indiana, Kinsey reports. Time is running out. And the Rock of the Region, X-Rock, 103.9 Aerosmith in there, too. All right, get out and support Region Rockers, the Steepwater Band. They'll be at Leroy's Hot Stuff in Porter later tonight at 7:30. The Craw Puppies will be in Michigan City at the Blue Chip, and that's a 9:15 start. And then they're heading towards the Hobart Lakefront Festival this weekend, too, on Saturday at 2:45 in the afternoon. Wow, that's a different 2:45. Not at the top of the hour, but at 45 minutes past the hour. Anyhow, it's all part of the Hobart Lakefront Festival. Check it out this weekend. All right, coming back after 1 o'clock, we'll get you caught up with Region News. And then we'll get into Bon Jovi and The Who, 103.9 The X.
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3: Here's a look at today, June 5th in rock history. In 2003, Metallica released Saint Anger, their eighth studio album. This is Metallica's only album as an official trio, as bassist Jason Newsted left the band prior to the recording sessions. Robert Trujillo joined the band on bass following its completion. On this day in 1983, U2 played the Red Rocks Amphitheater in Colorado. Despite rain, the concert is recorded and released as U2 Live at Red Rocks under a blood red sky. And in 1989, Paul McCartney releases Flowers in the Dirt, his eighth solo studio album, featuring the Elvis Costello collaboration, My Brave Face. And that's a look at today, June 5th in rock history.
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1: Senate Republicans are approving a $70 billion bill to fund ICE through the rest of President Trump's term. The Senate voted through the night on multiple amendments to the bill in an 18-hour-long votorama. The new bill includes about $38 billion for ICE, about $22 billion for the Border Patrol, and $5 billion for the Department of Homeland Security. The May jobs report is out and came in above expectations. The Bureau of Labor Statistics says new non-farm payrolls increased by 172,000 last month. Most analysts were anticipating only about 80,000 new jobs. As expected, the unemployment rate was unchanged at 4.3%. Torrential downpours are heading towards Louisiana and other parts of the Gulf Coast this weekend. The developing storm system is forecast to begin today and intensify in the coming days. The New Orleans, Biloxi, and Gulfport metro areas are among those most likely to see the heaviest rain, with storms peaking tomorrow. I'm Chris Caraggio.
2: Much to the delight of rail fans in the region, a historic steam locomotive traveled through Northwest Indiana this morning. The Region News team's Scott Rosenberg was in Hobart.
3: That's the Union Pacific's famed Big Boy steam locomotive chugging through Hobart Friday morning along Norfolk Southern's Nickel Plate route across Northwest Indiana. The 4014 Big Boy is the world's largest steam locomotive in operation on a cross-country trip to commemorate the nation's 250th birthday. Rail fans gathered in Hobart and along the route through Hammond, Black Oak, and Gary, continuing through Wheeler, Valparaiso, South Wanata, and Knox. We've shared video of the Big Boy passing through Hobart and Valparaiso at the Region News Team Facebook page. With the Region News Team, I'm Scott Rosenberg.
2: The latest U.S. drought monitor shows drought expanding in the region, with abnormally dry conditions across all of Lake, Porter, LaPorte, Newton, Jasper, Pulaski, and Stark counties. Region News Team meteorologist Matt Wins.
4: We've had one day of rain out of the last 11, so yes, it has been dry around here. And we know that our hanging baskets, lawns, gardens, everything's screaming for some rain, and we'll get it here as we go throughout the day.
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2: For Northwest Indiana, scattered showers with thunderstorms also possible throughout the day today. Breezy with highs around the lower 80s. South-southwest wind 10 to 20, gusting up to 30 miles per hour. Scattered showers and storms tonight, lows in the upper 60s. Scattered showers and thunderstorms Saturday, highs in the mid-80s. Scattered showers and storms for Saturday night as well, lows in the mid-60s. And scattered showers and thunderstorms are in the outlook for Sunday, high near 80. That's your region forecast.
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0: Ah, there you go. A mullet man haircuts, Bon Jovi, the rock of the region, X-Rock, 103.9. And as you're sitting at your desk or at home pondering, here's the question. Who had better 80s hair, John Bon Jovi or the singer from Europe, Joey Tempest, or from White Lion, Mike Tramp? Now, there's no prize. Just think about it. Who had the best 80s hairstyle back then, the big hair? Because they all did, even Coverdale in 87, 88. All right, I'll put David Coverdale in there as well. All right, so, hey, did you hear about Stephen Piercy? He's coming to the Hard Rock Casino Friday night, June 12th. Wow, that's next week. And tune in with Scott and KB next week to win a rat pack of tickets, 4 tickets per winner to see the show. Wow. And I understand Joel Hoekstra is playing guitar in his band. And there's select dates with Warren DeMartini. But Joel Hoekstra, I'm sure he'll be at that night on June 12th. That's cool. Round and round. Get all those songs from Rat and win your way in Monday. And many opportunities of Rat Pack of tickets. Blas Elias, I know, is playing drums for Stephen Piercy's all-star band. Who's Blas Elias? Oh, Slaughter. Definitely. Great visual drummer. Stick tricks, you'll be staring at Blas Elias. Yeah, if you're a drummer, watching everything, all his moves and stuff. All right, coming back with Fog Hat, we'll get to the Doors next, 103.9 The X.
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There you go, from 1976, the title to the album from Foghats and Night Shift, The Rock of the Regen, X-Rock, 103.9. Interesting note about that album, produced by Dan Hartman of the Edgar Winter Group. Yeah, you know, Free Ride, and back in the 80s, I Can Dream About You. Dan Hartman had a big hit in the 80s with that song. Well, we lost Dan Hartman back in 94 at the tender age of 43 years old. It was on this day, Rock and Roll History, 1977. Alice Cooper's Boa Constrictor, which was a co-star of his live act, suffered a fatal bite from a rat. No, not the band, but suffered a fatal bite from a rat as it was being fed for breakfast. Alice Cooper held auditions for The Replacement, and a replacement snake named Angel got the gig. On this day, 1977. Here's Alice. 103.9 The X.

0: In Northwest Indiana, Union Pacific's legendary Big Boy steam locomotive has been traveling through the region this morning. The famed locomotive traveling along Norfolk Southern's nickel plate tracks through Hammond, Black Oak, Gary, Hobart, Wheeler, and Valparaiso on its way to a half-hour whistle stop in Argus in Marshall County. We have a link to the full schedule and updates to see where the train is at our website. The latest U.S. drought monitor shows drought expanding in the region, with abnormally dry conditions across all of Lake, Porter, LaPorte, Newton, Jasper, Pulaski, and Stark counties. Region News Team meteorologist Matt Wins.
1: We've had one day of rain out of the last 11, so yes, it has been dry around here. And we know that our hanging baskets, lawns, gardens, everything's screaming for some rain, and we'll get it here as we go throughout the day.
0: Your forecast for Northwest Indiana coming up. I'm Laura Volushko.
2: For Northwest Indiana, showers and possibly some thunderstorms this afternoon with highs around 80. Showers and storms likely overnight tonight with lows near 70 degrees. A slight chance of scattered thunderstorms on Saturday with highs in the mid-80s. We'll drop into the mid-60s Saturday night with a few storms in the area. Partly sunny Sunday, then isolated storms in the afternoon with highs in the low 80s. Monday, scattered thunderstorms and showers likely with highs around 80. Mid-80s Tuesday with more showers and storms. That's your region forecast.
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0: Oh, high school rock. That takes me back to the TF South days. The Kinks and Come Dancing. MTV was playing the heck out of that music video at that time. And hey, congratulations to all graduates. You did it. You made it. High school graduates or college graduates. And, you know, being a alumni from TF South, that's right. We were rebels at one time. But my older brother and sister, my siblings, graduated on the football field at TF South in Lansing. And then when my class year, we didn't get a chance to graduate on the outdoor field because it was being renovated for sprinkler systems and a new football field. So where do they put our class? On the girls' softball field. Boo! I just remember Dad had the video camera. You know, he had the same, was it the home movies of my brother and sister getting their diplomas. And there's me on the girls' softball field with my class. Good old class of 1983. Hello, Lansing. I'm going to be at our 50th. I missed our 40th class reunion. I was at our 30th at the Lansing Sportsman's Country Club, which is no longer around, but a great lake to catch largemouth bass. See how I tied all that in? All right. Coming back, how about the mighty Van Halen from 5150 next, 103.9 The X.
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0: 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It brings the heat.
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2: Stocks are sharply lower on Wall Street. The NASDAQ has been down over 800 points at times today. The Dow Jones Industrial Average has been down over 400 points, while S&P 500 has been down close to 2%. This all comes as sell-off is happening in major chip stocks and Treasury yields have risen due to a hotter-than-expected jobs report for last month. President Trump says he'd be honored to meet the Supreme Leader of Iran if it was to make a deal. He made the comment yesterday while fielding questions from reporters in the Oval Office. Trump said, if we make a deal, it's possible, despite the fact that the Ayatollah's father had been killed by a U.S.-Israeli airstrike at the start of Operation Epic Fury. And President Trump is set to visit western Wisconsin today. The White House says the president will be highlighting initiatives to help Wisconsin farmers in Chippewa Falls. Trump previously announced a $12 billion economic relief package for American farmers affected by trade disruptions. I'm Chris Caraggio.
3: The Chicago Bears take a step closer to building a new stadium in Northwest Indiana. The team's board of directors voted on Thursday to move forward with stadium development plans in Hammond, although the exact site has not been determined. However, ESPN reports the announcement of the move doesn't guarantee the team will leave Illinois. They say Indiana leads the race, but Illinois can also get back in the conversation. In Illinois, Governor Pritzker is putting a pause on tax breaks for data centers. The hold on applications to the tax incentive program will go into effect July 1st. Pritzker wants lawmakers to leave the pause in place for 2 years as they review the impact the data centers have on communities. In a statement, the governor says the state has a responsibility to protect working families and local communities as the data center industry rapidly expands. The move comes as the topic has become a hot-button issue for voters, with Pritzker running for a third term and being viewed as a possible presidential candidate for 2028. The playgrounds at over 40 Indiana state parks have been updated for the summer. The Indiana Department of Natural Resources, Governor Mike Braun, and First Lady Maureen Braun held a ribbon-cutting ceremony yesterday at Fort Harrison State Park in Lawrence to celebrate the investment. The Lilly Endowment gave the DNR a $50 million grant, with $11 million earmarked for playground updates. Your forecast is coming up next. I'm Jamie Foster with the Region News Team.
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3: For Northwest Indiana, showers and possibly some thunderstorms moving through the region this afternoon. Highs will be around 80 degrees. Showers and storms likely overnight tonight with lows in the upper 60s. A slight chance of scattered storms on Saturday, otherwise partly sunny with highs in the mid 80s. Scattered storms Saturday night with lows in the mid 60s. We'll be around 80 on Sunday, partly sunny for most of the day with isolated thunderstorms in the afternoon. Scattered storms Sunday night with lows in the upper 60s. Around 80 again Monday with showers and storms likely. Tuesday, mid-80s with more showers and storms. That's your region forecast.
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0: coming in. Bono is on vacation, if you're wondering what's going on over there. But if you do tune in on Saturdays. I'm up at 6 o'clock in the morning, entertaining you some way, some shape, form with the Blast Furnace track. I think I'll play Rat tomorrow, so listen around 8 o'clock in the morning. If you're up, I'll give you a dose of Rat. Saturday at Bulldog Park in Crown Point, it's the Beer, Bourbon, and Barbecue Fest. 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They're a tribute band that play all kinds of country music, and barbecue for purchase from Off Square Brewing, as well as Smoke on the Water Barbecue. 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Tomorrow afternoon, rain go away. We don't need the rain, but the front yard does need some rain. All right, coming back, let's see here. What do I have lined up ready to go? How about Pink Floyd, The Cult, and Aerosmith on the way next into the weekend? 103.9 The X.
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MTV was all over that music video back in 1987. The Cults and Love, Removal Machine, The Rock of the Region, X-Rock, 103.9. Nice to know the Cubbies avoided the sweep last night. They beat the Athletics 7-6. This afternoon, Cubs are going to be hosting the San Francisco Giants, 1:20 starts. White Sox are in Philadelphia later on today. The Sox are 2.5 games away, I think, from first place. Hello, Cleveland! And the Lake County Corn Dogs, the baseball organization, will pay tribute to our educators with a very special Teacher Appreciation Night in a Region Collegiate Baseball League matchup versus Valparaiso's Post 94. 7 p.m. tonight at Legacy Fields. Tickets to the game are free for all teachers and staff with a school ID. Make sure you have your school ID with you. And also discounted tickets for friends and family as well. The Corn Dogs are planning a fun night of activities for local educators and school staff. First pitch tonight in Crown Point at 7 p.m. Go Corn Dogs! It's Aerosmith, 103.9 The X.

0: The Indiana Family and Social Services Administration says they'll be sending out a survey to evaluate the impact of Smart SNAP. The anonymous Healthy Food, Healthy Life survey will be offered every 6 months to SNAP recipients to gather information about SNAP knowledge, shopping routines, and eating and drinking behaviors. A link to the survey will be sent by text message, with the first one scheduled for Tuesday, June 9th. Officials say participating in the survey is voluntary and will not impact a household's SNAP benefits. In Crown Point, the Lake County Health Department invites all county residents to their second annual Health and Safety Fair on Sunday, June 28th, from 11 a.m. to 2 p.m. at the Lake County Fairgrounds. The free event is focused on health, safety, prevention, and family resources. Organizers say there will be free health screenings, safety demonstrations, backpack and school supply giveaways, free food, and lots of fun activities. Today is National Donut Day. The Salvation Army says it's celebrated every year on the first Friday in June. They say the Salvation Army in Chicago held the first National Donut Day in 1938 to help those in need and also to honor the work of the Salvation Army volunteers who served the treat to troops overseas during World War I. For the Region News Team, I'm Jamie Foster. Your forecast is coming up next. For Northwest Indiana, warm and muggy this afternoon with showers and possibly some thunderstorms moving through the region. Highs will be around 80 degrees. Showers and thunderstorms likely overnight tonight with lows in the upper 60s. We'll be in the mid-80s on Saturday with a slight chance of scattered thunderstorms. Mid-60s Saturday night with a few storms lingering in the area. Partly sunny on Sunday with highs in the low 80s. We may have some isolated thunderstorms Sunday afternoon. Slight chance of storms Sunday night with lows in the upper 60s. We'll be around 80 on Monday with showers and storms likely in the afternoon. More showers and storms Tuesday with highs in the mid-80s. That's your region forecast.
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0: When's the last time you've heard Crocus on the radio? 1980 from Metal Rendezvous and Heat Strokes, the rock of the region, X-Rock, 103.9 AC/DC in there as well. So KB's going to get you home on your Friday. Traffic 2 at 405-7743, and he's got the AC/DC high voltage track of the day right after 5. 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Hey, I had a blast filling in for Bono, and we'll do it again. Even on Monday and next week, Tuesday, Bono's on a restful relaxation vacation. And I hope you have a wonderful weekend, too. It's the Mullet Man. I'll talk to you tomorrow morning at 6. KB after 3. I'll leave you at Donny Iris next. 103.9 The X.
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2: Stocks are sinking on Wall Street. A major sell-off in chip stocks sent the NASDAQ down over 800 points at times today. The Dow and the S&P 500 are also sharply lower as Treasury yields rise following a hotter-than-expected jobs report for May. President Trump is headed to western Wisconsin. The White House says he'll be highlighting initiatives to help farmers during a roundtable event in Chippewa Falls. Parts of the Gulf Coast are bracing for torrential downpours and coastal flooding this weekend. Forecasters say the developing storm system will intensify over Louisiana, with New Orleans, Biloxi, and Gulfport Metro likely to see the heaviest rain tomorrow. Maine Democrat Graham Plattner is denying allegations from ex-girlfriends that he was physically abusive and boasted about having a Nazi-like tattoo. The New York Times says several women accused the embattled Senate hopeful of violent behavior and physical threats. In an interview with MS Now, the combat vet denied some of the allegations. He acknowledged his struggles with PTSD, depression, and drinking following multiple combat deployments in Iraq and Afghanistan. I'm Chris Caraccio.
3: In South Bend, Indiana conservation officers say a body was recovered from the St. Joseph River late Wednesday afternoon. The victim, an adult male, was found in shallow water, and a death investigation is underway. Several Northwest Indiana communities are putting out reminders about e-bikes. The Chesterton Police Department says under Indiana law, an e-bike must have fully operative pedals, an electric motor of 750 watts or less, and a max travel speed of 20 to 28 miles per hour, depending on its class. Legal e-bikes are treated like bicycles and must obey traffic signs and signals, ride with traffic, yield, and use lights when required, and ride safely around pedestrians and vehicles. Officials say if it does not meet the legal e-bike requirements, it is considered a motor vehicle and requires a license, registration, and insurance. We've shared more information on the Region News Team Facebook page. The Michigan City Police Department is reminding everyone of state and local juvenile curfew laws. They say the laws are in effect year-round and are designed to keep children safe. They ask parents and guardians to monitor their children more closely now that school is not in session. We've shared more information and the curfew times on our Facebook page. 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I'm Jamie Foster with the Region News Team.
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3: For Northwest Indiana, showers and possibly some thunderstorms moving through the region this afternoon. Highs will be around 80 degrees. Showers and thunderstorms likely overnight tonight with lows in the upper 60s. We may have some scattered thunderstorms on Saturday with highs in the mid-80s. Sunday, partly sunny with a few isolated storms in the afternoon. Highs in the low 80s. Around 80 on Monday with showers and thunderstorms likely. Mid-80s Tuesday with more showers and storms. That's your region forecast.
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A quick traffic alert for the Hammond East Chicago area near Indianapolis Boulevard and Michigan Street. A listener let us know a two-vehicle accident just happened on the south side of Michigan Street, just east of Indianapolis Boulevard, between the Luke Gas Station and Lear Corporation. Emergency vehicles have not yet arrived on the scene, but drivers may want to avoid that area. If you see a traffic trouble spot, please call our hotline when it's safe to do so, 219-405-7743. Jamie Foster, Region News Team Traffic.

0: Music from Rush here on the Rock of the Region, X-Rock 103.9. Flying by night, flying on by like the big boy steam locomotive, number 4014, rolling through the region this morning. And a couple of videos up on our Region News Team Facebook page, so go check them out over there. But that steam locomotive making its way to Philadelphia for display for the 250th anniversary, and it will come back on that same rail line, the Norfolk Southern Nickel Plate Rail Line, on July 16th. So if you didn't see it on its way out, you will have a chance to see it on its way back on July 16th. Keep it right here on the Rock of the Region, X-Rock 103.9. KB sliding in, and we are ready to go, taking you till 7 o'clock and getting you through your Friday workday and into the weekend. We'll keep moving toward it with the Black Crows and also Scorpions coming up.
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Happy Friday, everybody. KB along for the afternoon swing, getting us into the weekend as we continue to rock out here with you. The Region News team is coming up. We'll check our forecast with rain and thunderstorms moving into the area for much of the weekend and into next week. The details coming up on the X.

0: Much to the delight of rail fans in the region, a historic steam locomotive traveled through northwest Indiana this morning. Region News team Scott Rosenberg was in Hobart.
1: That's the Union Pacific's famed Big Boy steam locomotive chugging through Hobart Friday morning along Norfolk Southern's Nickel Plate route across northwest Indiana. The 4014 Big Boy is the world's largest steam locomotive in operation on a cross-country trip to commemorate the nation's 250th birthday. Rail fans gathered in Hobart and along the route through Hammond, Black Oak, and Gary, continuing through Wheeler, Valparaiso, South Wanata, and Knox. We've shared video of the Big Boy passing through Hobart and Valparaiso at the Region News Team Facebook page. With the Region News Team, I'm Scott Rosenberg.
0: Your forecast is coming up next. I'm Jamie Foster. For northwest Indiana, showers and possibly some thunderstorms this afternoon with highs around 80. Showers and storms likely overnight tonight with lows near 70 degrees. A slight chance of scattered thunderstorms on Saturday with highs in the mid-80s. We'll drop into the mid-60s Saturday night with a few storms in the area. Partly sunny Sunday, then isolated storms in the afternoon with highs in the low 80s. Monday, scattered thunderstorms and showers likely with highs around 80. Mid-80s Tuesday with more showers and storms. That's your region forecast.
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0: Well, are the Blues Brothers singing a little bit of a different kind of blues today over in Chicago? I mean, we all saw the statement, didn't we? From George McCaskey and President CEO Kevin Warren of the Chicago Bears. So, there's a lot to unpack, but of course everybody's jumping on it. Bears moving to Hammond, Bears moving to Hammond. Oh my goodness, it's a done deal. I've read the statement, you guys, and although I'm not going to say it's not happening, I've just seen people wiggle out of deals before, and we've seen a lot of doublespeak and a lot of really crafty speak in order to leverage better deals and more options. I'm just looking at this statement saying, okay, we've voted to advance our stadium development. Advance our stadium development project in Hammond, Indiana, with the exact site to be selected. So there you go. There's their out. It's just a really vague sort of statement. So again, I mean, you could say it. And again, if I'm wrong, I will admit that I'm wrong. I will not believe that this is happening until shovels hit the ground in Hammond. The statement coming out today, I just don't think that they are literally 100% saying we're moving to Hammond and it's a done deal. I don't see that in this statement. What do you guys think? I mean, if I run into you, we can talk about it. But it's an interesting time to be a Bears fan. If they did come to Northwest Indiana, I don't know. There are pros and there are cons, but at this point, I'm just going to let it see what happens here. We're just going to wait and see what happens, because they're not committing to a site, even though a site has been sort of crafted. So they haven't committed to that, and they say that they're voting to advance our stadium development project. That could mean anything. It doesn't necessarily mean we have committed to building a stadium in Hammond and we're moving there. So again, an interesting time to be a Bears fan. We'll see how it plays out. Again, I don't know. Where are you? Are you team Hammond or are you team the Bears staying in Illinois? Because regardless, I don't think it's going to be in Chicago. The Arlington Heights site is there, and the plans, quote unquote, for a Hammond site are in development, and the Bears are advancing their stadium development project in Hammond, Indiana, with the exact site to be selected. That, to me, is a very smart way of saying, well, you know, we'll see. We're talking about Hammond. We're talking about it. Keep it right here on the Rock of the Region, X-Rock 103.9, as we talk region events with you right around the corner. And music to get us to 4 o'clock from Survivor and Eric Clapton.
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1: Wall Street is closing sharply lower to end the week. A major sell-off in chip stocks sent the tech-heavy NASDAQ tumbling 4% for its biggest decline since early 2025. At the closing bell, the Dow Jones Industrial Average lost 695 points to 50,866. The S&P 500 fell 200 points, and the NASDAQ plunged 1,102 points to 25,709. President Trump is in Wisconsin today talking about farming and the economy. The White House says the president will be highlighting initiatives to help American farmers in Chippewa Falls. He previously announced a $12 billion economic relief package for American farmers affected by trade disruptions, largely caused by tariffs. The president says he wants to start the process of shrinking the intelligence office. The Wall Street Journal reports that's what Trump told the incoming acting director of national intelligence, Bill Pulte. Trump said the firings would be part of a shakeup to the U.S. intelligence community. I'm Chris Caraggio.
2: A new study says weight loss drugs like Ozempic could someday be used to treat a whole host of health issues. Dr. Joe Galati says the research indicates the popular drug may be reshaping the brain and may someday help people fight addiction.
3: Alcoholism, opioid abuse, addiction to tobacco, it mediates the addiction and the urge and the drive to take drugs, smoke, and drink alcohol.
2: Dr. Galati says studies are being done right now in treatment centers with addicts being given a GLP-1 type drug, and the results are promising. He cautions, though, that the data is preliminary. He says this will be a drawn-out research cycle, and it could take 5 to 10 years before hard data could be given to the FDA for future approval. Galati says there are hopes the GLP-1 drugs could also soon be used to treat Alzheimer's. The Canadian rock band Rush is coming to Chicago for its 50th anniversary. The 50-something tour will have two dates at the United Center on July 16th and 18th. The tour starts this Sunday in Los Angeles. Tickets are limited. This will be Rush's first tour since 2015. The Brookfield Zoo is kicking off its summer concert series with some big name acts. The first concert is this Sunday, June 7th. Melissa Etheridge takes the stage. Blues Traveler will perform July 24th, and Nelly will entertain the crowd on July 25th. The concert series aims to support animal care and conservation. Pokemon fans will descend on Grant Park this weekend. The Pokemon Go Fest got underway today with fans lining up early to get into the park. The event is expected to draw fans from around the world. It offers fans exclusive gameplay and the chance to experience different habitats as part of the popular game. Pokemon Go Fest will take place through Sunday. Hopefully the weather cooperates. Your forecast is coming up next. I'm Jamie Foster with the Region News Team.
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2: For Northwest Indiana, showers and possibly some thunderstorms moving through the region this afternoon. Highs will be around 80 degrees. Showers and storms likely overnight tonight with lows in the upper 60s. A slight chance of scattered storms on Saturday, otherwise partly sunny with highs in the mid 80s. Scattered storms Saturday night with lows in the mid 60s. We'll be around 80 on Sunday, partly sunny for most of the day with isolated thunderstorms in the afternoon. Scattered storms Sunday night with lows in the upper 60s. Around 80 again Monday with showers and storms likely. Tuesday, mid-80s with more showers and storms. That's your region forecast.
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0: Turning and facing the strange changes with David Bowie here on the Rock of the Region, X-Rock 103.9 KB, into the hour of 4 o'clock with our next block of rat tickets for you. Yeah, another rat pack coming up later this half hour, so keep by your radios as you could win a chance to win 4 tickets to go see Rat's Stephen Percy and his show at Hard Rock Casino next Friday, June 12th. And we'll have a 4-pack of tickets coming up later this half hour, so keep it close right here on X-Rock 103.9 for your chance to win on the way. We'll also be giving away 4 packs of tickets next Monday through Thursday as well, right here and in the morning with Scott Rosenberg. Moving you along here in the hour of 4 o'clock with Mitch Ryder and the Detroit Wheels and some local rock on the way for you.
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local rock from our friends Nomad Planets here on the Rock of the Region, X-Rock 103.9 KB on a Friday afternoon with you. Yeah, another weekend is close by. Nomad Planets, they've got a gig coming up a week from tomorrow. It's Mark Mybeck's album release show over at Austin Community Tavern in Steger. It's Saturday, June 13th, 7:30 p.m. Mark Mybeck is having an album release show there at Austin Community Tavern with a lot of the other members of Nomad Planets in tow, I'm sure. Local rock here for you on X-Rock 103.9. The region news team is coming up with our latest update. We'll get our look at the roadways as we approach the rush with Jamie Foster. But before we get to any of that, it is time to open up the X line now. If you would like 4 tickets to go see Rat's Stephen Percy next Friday at Hard Rock Casino, Northern Indiana, we've got them for you right now to caller 3 on the X line at 219-980-2577. That's 219-980-2577. Chance number 4 for you to win here. We'll have tickets for you all next Monday through Thursday as well on Scott Rosenberg's morning show and right here with us in the afternoon, but your next shot to win a rat pack of tickets to go see Rat Stephen Percy next Friday at Hard Rock Casino, it's right now on the X-Line. Caller 3's got the tickets. Good luck.

0: The Chicago Bears take a step closer to building a new stadium in Northwest Indiana. The team's board of directors voted on Thursday to move forward with stadium development plans in Hammond, although the exact site has not been determined. However, ESPN reports the announcement of the move doesn't guarantee the team will leave Illinois. They say Indiana leads the race, but Illinois can also get back in the conversation. In Illinois, Governor Pritzker is putting a pause on tax breaks for data centers. The hold on applications to the tax incentive program will go into effect July 1st. Pritzker wants lawmakers to leave the pause in place for 2 years as they review the impact the data centers have on communities. In a statement, the governor says the state has a responsibility to protect working families and local communities as the data center industry rapidly expands. The move comes as the topic has become a hot-button issue for voters, with Pritzker running for a third term and being viewed as a possible presidential candidate for 2028. The playgrounds at over 40 Indiana state parks have been updated for the summer. The Indiana Department of Natural Resources, Governor Mike Braun, and First Lady Maureen Braun held a ribbon-cutting ceremony yesterday at Fort Harrison State Park in Lawrence to celebrate the investment. The Lilly Endowment gave the DNR a $50 million grant, with $11 million earmarked for playground updates. Your forecast is coming up next. I'm Jamie Foster with the Region News Team. For Northwest Indiana, warm and muggy this afternoon with showers and possibly some thunderstorms moving through the region. Highs will be around 80 degrees. Showers and thunderstorms likely overnight tonight with lows in the upper 60s. We'll be in the mid-80s on Saturday with a slight chance of scattered thunderstorms. Mid-60s Saturday night with a few storms lingering in the area. Partly sunny on Sunday with highs in the low 80s. We may have some isolated thunderstorms Sunday afternoon. Slight chance of storms Sunday night with lows in the upper 60s. We'll be around 80 on Monday with showers and storms likely in the afternoon. More showers and storms Tuesday with highs in the mid-80s. That's your region forecast.
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0: from the Rocks album. It's Aerosmith on X-Rock 103.9. That was the first time Steven Tyler and Joe Perry shared lead vocal duties on an Aerosmith tune. As we press on toward 5 o'clock, yeah, counting down the minutes to the whistle with you here this afternoon. And on the other side of our region events calendar, we've got music to get us to the whistle on the way from Pink Floyd, also Dire Straits and Jackson Browne. And on the other side of our 5 p.m. region news update, we'll get our ride into the weekend underway with our AC/DC high voltage track of the day on the way next.
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17: Quick check on the roads for your drive home. I-94 westbound just west of I-65 is really congested. Traffic is moving well below posted speed, so be prepared to hit the brakes in that area. Also westbound, the toll road approaching the Portage Toll Plaza is backed up quite a bit there. Be ready to slow down once you pass State Road 149 westbound on the toll road. Otherwise, things are moving pretty smoothly across the region. I-65 looks good. The toll road looks good. I-94 looks good heading eastbound. Highway 30 is slow in the usual spots. If you see a traffic trouble spot, call our hotline when it's safe to do so. 219-405-7743. Region News Team Traffic. 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
1: Wall Street is closing sharply lower to end the week. A major sell-off in chip stocks sent the tech-heavy NASDAQ tumbling 4% for its biggest decline since early 2025. At the closing bell, the Dow Jones Industrial Average lost 695 points to 50,866. The S&P 500 fell 200 points, and the NASDAQ plunged 1,102 points to 25,709. Severe thunderstorms could hit parts of the northern plains and central U.S. today. The region faces a third consecutive day of severe weather, with conditions creating a flash flood threat that stretches from West Texas to southern Minnesota. Another storm system will move eastward out of southern Canada and into the northwest, with large hail and damaging wind gusts expected to be the primary hazards. 1 to 2 inches of rain are possible through the start of the weekend in parts of Texas, as well as parts of the eastern Dakotas and western Minnesota. I'm Chris Caraggio.
2: Cedar Lake police say a 39-year-old man faces felony criminal recklessness charges after firing a gun in his backyard. Officers were called to the 7200 block of West 145th Avenue after receiving reports of a domestic dispute and shots fired. The man at the residence told officers a passing car fired the shots, but officers found spent shell casings in the yard behind the man's house. Officers obtained a search warrant and located a handgun, live ammunition, and rifle inside the home. The man was taken to the Lake County Jail. The East Chicago Police Department is launching Phase 2 of its citywide street and alley enforcement initiative this Monday. Officers will focus on abandoned vehicles, vehicles improperly parked in alleys or easements, and vehicles with out-of-state plates that have not been registered in Indiana within the required residency period. Officers say now is the time for East Chicago residents to remove abandoned vehicles and make sure registrations are up to date and in compliance with Indiana law. Police say vehicles found in violation may receive warnings, citations, or be towed. An Academy Award winner will appear at this weekend's Indiana Comic Con. Attendees will get the chance to meet Nicolas Cage in person, plus get a photo with him and an autograph. Cage is an avid comic book collector and has played Johnny Blaze in the Ghost Rider franchise. He also voiced Spider-Man Noir, Peter Parker, in Spider-Man Into the Spider-Verse, and played Ben Reilly, Spider-Noir, in an Amazon series. The Comic Con takes place at the Indiana Convention Center today through the 7th. For the Region News Team, I'm Jamie Foster. 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
2: Quick check on the roads for your drive home. I-94 westbound, just west of I-65, is really congested. Traffic is moving well below posted speed, so be prepared to hit the brakes in that area. Also, westbound the toll road approaching the Portage Toll Plaza is backed up quite a bit there. Be ready to slow down once you pass State Road 149 westbound on the toll road. Otherwise, things are moving pretty smoothly across the region. I-65 looks good. The toll road looks good. I-94 looks good. Heading eastbound. Highway 30 is slow in the usual spots. If you see a traffic trouble spot, call our hotline when it's safe to do so. 219-405-7743. Region News Team Traffic. I'm Jamie Foster. For Northwest Indiana, showers and possibly some thunderstorms moving through the region this afternoon. Highs will be around 80 degrees. Showers and thunderstorms likely overnight tonight with lows in the upper 60s. We may have some scattered thunderstorms on Saturday with highs in the mid 80s. Sunday, partly sunny with a few isolated storms in the afternoon. Highs in the low 80s. Around 80 on Monday with showers and thunderstorms likely. Mid 80s Tuesday with more showers and storms. That's your region forecast.
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It's KB with you from Highway to Hell, the first song on that release. Girls Got Rhythm, our AC/DC high voltage track of the day, getting the ride into the weekend underway. As always, brought to us by Bonfire, Chicagoland's ultimate AC/DC tribute band. KB with you on the ride and grooving our way through now with Led Zeppelin. Music coming up here this half hour from Red Rider, and we'll spin one from John Lennon.

0: John Paul Jones and Robert Plant thought the band needed to incorporate some other types of rhythms in order to remain current and on the cusp of what was happening in 1978 and 1979. The old Purdy Shuffle drum riff with Fool in the Rain here on the Rock of the Region. X-Rock 103.9 KB hanging out here with you. It's the ride into the weekend. We keep it going around the corner with music from Red Ryder. And I mentioned some John Lennon. I've got that on the way as well.
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The Rock of the Region, X-Rock 103.9 from Double Fantasy. Little John Lennon here for you on the ride into the weekend. KB hanging out here with you. Hey, next hour we'll hear from the Region Sports Network as they set the table for the baseball and softball high school playoffs across Northwest Indiana. That'll be coming up after your 6:30 Region News update. Bit of the tubes here in front of our Region News update on the way. Mike Summers will get us caught up in the world of all the other sports.

0: The Indiana Family and Social Services Administration says they'll be sending out a survey to evaluate the impact of Smart SNAP. The anonymous Healthy Food, Healthy Life survey will be offered every 6 months to SNAP recipients to gather information about SNAP knowledge, shopping routines, and eating and drinking behaviors. A link to the survey will be sent by text message, with the first one scheduled for Tuesday, June 9th. Officials say participating in the survey is voluntary and will not impact a household's SNAP benefits. In Crown Point, the Lake County Health Department invites all county residents to their second annual Health and Safety Fair on Sunday, June 28th, from 11 a.m. to 2 p.m. at the Lake County Fairgrounds. The free event is focused on health, safety, prevention, and family resources. Organizers say there will be free health screenings, safety demonstrations, backpack and school supply giveaways, free food, and lots of fun activities. Today is National Donut Day. The Salvation Army says it's celebrated every year on the first Friday in June. They say the Salvation Army in Chicago held the first National Donut Day in 1938 to help those in need and also to honor the work of the Salvation Army volunteers who served the treat to troops overseas during World War I. For the Region News Team, I'm Jamie Foster. Your forecast is coming up next. Quick check on the roads for your drive home. On I-94 westbound in the Portage area, we still have that vehicle fire between IN-249 and US 20. The two left lanes are closed in the westbound direction of travel. You may want to avoid the area or be prepared to hit the brakes if you're traveling in that direction. Otherwise, things are moving along pretty smoothly. I-65, the Borman and the Toll Road all look pretty good. Traffic is backing up just a bit. Westbound Toll Road near the Portage Toll Plaza. Be prepared for a small backup in that area. If you see a traffic trouble spot, please call our hotline at 219-405-7743 when it's safe to do so. For Region News Team Traffic, I'm Jamie Foster. For Northwest Indiana, a slight chance of showers and thunderstorms overnight tonight, mainly after midnight. Lows will be in the upper 60s. Saturday, highs in the low 80s with a slight chance of showers and thunderstorms. Sunday, partly sunny with highs in the mid 80s, a slight chance of storms in the afternoon. Monday, showers likely with highs in the low 80s. Upper 80s on Tuesday with more showers. That's your region forecast.
1: Last night at Wrigley Field, Pete Crow Armstrong's RBI single capped a four-run ninth inning, and the Cubs beat the Athletics 7-6 to avoid a three-game series sweep. Manager Craig Counsell says it was an amazing comeback.
2: You know, it definitely took a lot to get there, and like you said, a lot of really good things, and it was, you know, an inning where we finally put together an inning where we strung together a whole bunch of pretty darn good at bats.
1: Earlier today at Wrigley Field, the Cubs host the San Francisco Giants.
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1: Today, the White Sox are in Philadelphia. Anthony Kay is scheduled to pitch against the Phillies. Around the NHL, here's Rhonda Moss.
4: Stanley Cup Final Game 2, an instant classic as the Hurricanes down 2-0 storm back to score three unanswered goals in the third period, then beat the Golden Knights 4-3 in overtime to even the series at one. Seth Jarvis scored on the power play in OT. Game 3 Saturday night in Vegas.
1: Tonight, the NBA Finals, San Antonio Spurs will host the New York Knicks, 7:30 p.m. on ABC. WNBA last night, the Indiana Fever beat the Atlanta Dream 83-71. Kelsey Mitchell scored 25 points. Aaliyah Boston added 19, 7 rebounds and 3 blocks, while Caitlin Clark had 17 points for Indiana. Tonight, the Chicago Sky will host Connecticut. This weekend, the Gary South Shore Railcats road trip continues in Kansas City. The Cats play the Monarchs for a 3-game series. Tonight, the Lake County Corn Dogs will host the Valparaiso Post 94 at Legacy Fields for Teacher Appreciation Night, scheduled at 7 p.m. And NASCAR, Sunday at Michigan International Speedway, race time at 2 p.m. Good luck to all the high school baseball teams representing Northwest Indiana for regionals tomorrow. You can follow along with the Region Sports Network with all the final scores and updates at regionsports.com. Have a great weekend.
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0: written and sung by Sammy Hagar from Montrose and Bad Motor Scooter here on X-Rock 103.9. Of course, Sammy also played that one with his band Chicken Foot, along with Joe Satriani. 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
1: Temperatures are going to surge, and as a result, it's going to get hot around here.
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2: Wall Street is closing sharply lower to end the week. The stocks dropped as stronger-than-expected jobs data pushed Treasury yields higher. At the closing bell, the Dow Jones Industrial Average lost 695 points to 50,866. The S&P 500 fell 200 points to 73,83. The NASDAQ plunged over 1,100 points to 25,709. President Trump is in western Wisconsin today for a farming roundtable. The White House says the president will be highlighting initiatives to help American farmers in Chippewa Falls. Trump previously announced a $12 billion economic relief package for farmers affected by trade disruptions, largely caused by tariffs. Homer Simpson will no doubt be enjoying donuts today in honor of National Donut Day. A day honoring the popular deep-fried rings of dough comes each year on the first Friday in June. It dates back to 1938, when it was established by the Salvation Army to honor the donut girls who served donuts to American soldiers during World War I. I'm Rob Martier.
3: The Whiting Police Department is monitoring reports of an unauthorized teenage takeover and has increased police presence throughout the city, especially near the lakefront, beaches, and business district. Officials say there will be zero tolerance for unlawful behavior, including vandalism, traffic disruptions, and disorderly conduct. Residents and businesses are urged to report suspicious activity to 911, secure property, and follow official city and police social media channels for updates. Much to the delight of rail fans in the region, a historic steam locomotive traveled through Northwest Indiana this morning. Region News Team's Scott Rosenberg was in Hobart.
4: That's the Union Pacific's famed Big Boy steam locomotive chugging through Hobart Friday morning along Norfolk Southern's Nickel Plate route across Northwest Indiana. The 4014 Big Boy is the world's largest steam locomotive in operation on a cross-country trip to commemorate the nation's 250th birthday. Rail fans gathered in Hobart and along the route through Hammond, Black Oak, and Gary, continuing through Wheeler, Valparaiso, South Wanata, and Knox. We've shared video of the Big Boy passing through Hobart and Valparaiso at the Region News Team Facebook page. With the Region News Team, I'm Scott Rosenberg.
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3: One last check on the roads for your drive home. Everything is looking great in Northwest Indiana. I-94 westbound in the Portage area has been cleared after that earlier vehicle fire. The Borman, the toll road, I-65 all look great. Usual slowdowns on Highway 30 and Highway 41. Otherwise, things are going smoothly. If you see a traffic trouble spot, please call our hotline at 219-405-7743 when it's safe to do so. For Region News Team Traffic, I'm Jamie Foster. For Northwest Indiana, showers and thunderstorms likely after midnight tonight, lows in the upper 60s. We'll be in the low 80s on Saturday with a slight chance of storms in the afternoon. Partly sunny to start our day on Sunday with a slight chance of storms again Sunday afternoon. Highs will be in the mid 80s. Low 80s Monday with showers likely late in the day. More showers Tuesday with highs in the upper 80s. That's your region forecast.
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As we get into the hour of 6 o'clock with you, happy weekend, everybody. It's KB with you, and if you're already relaxing, we crack open our virtual cold one and cheer your real cold one as we press on here in our final hour tonight. And also, coming up next Thursday, you guys can help out the Valpo Parks Foundation as civic leaders and community members battle it out next Thursday at their Lip Sync Battle fundraiser, June 11th at Central Park Plaza, with event proceeds benefiting their new Tot Spot Playground project at Kirkhoff Park, designed for infants aged 6 months to 2 years. 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And Journeyman Distillery going to be on hand with a very special cocktail only available at that event. It's called Stage

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0: 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Hey, next week, the tickets just don't stop. 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So we're going to have tickets next week for you. In the Morning with Scott Rosenberg. Next Monday through Friday, tickets for you to see comedian and ventriloquist Jeff Dunham at the venue at Horseshoe Casino in an X-Rock Sky Suite with Bono. Yeah, Bono's all excited. 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He's a really, really good show, so you got to go check it out. 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Rolling through the hour of 6 o'clock, slowly and easily with Whitesnake in front of our next region news update. Oh, and the Region Sports Network is on the way with our prep sports update, setting the table for this weekend in baseball and softball playoffs.
1: Keep on pushing, babe, like I've never known. No, you want a crazy child. I just want to see you on the floor. Want a superstitious woman.

0: The Chicago Bears take a step closer to building a new stadium in Northwest Indiana. The team's board of directors voted on Thursday to move forward with stadium development plans in Hammond, although the exact site has not been determined. However, ESPN reports the announcement of the move doesn't guarantee the team will leave Illinois. They say Indiana leads the race, but Illinois can also get back in the conversation. In Illinois, Governor Pritzker is putting a pause on tax breaks for data centers. The hold on applications to the tax incentive program will go into effect July 1st. Pritzker wants lawmakers to leave the pause in place for 2 years as they review the impact the data centers have on communities. In a statement, the governor says the state has a responsibility to protect working families and local communities as the data center industry rapidly expands. The move comes as the topic has become a hot-button issue for voters, with Pritzker running for a third term and being viewed as a possible presidential candidate for 2028. The playgrounds at over 40 Indiana state parks have been updated for the summer. The Indiana Department of Natural Resources, Governor Mike Braun, and First Lady Maureen Braun held a ribbon-cutting ceremony yesterday at Fort Harrison State Park in Lawrence to celebrate the investment. The Lilly Endowment gave the DNR a $50 million grant, with $11 million earmarked for playground updates. Your forecast is coming up next. I'm Jamie Foster with the Region News Team. For Northwest Indiana, overnight tonight, showers and storms likely after midnight. Lows will be in the upper 60s. Highs in the low 80s on Saturday with a chance of storms in the afternoon. Partly sunny on Sunday, then storms late in the day. Highs in the mid 80s. Low 80s on Monday with showers likely, especially late in the day. Tuesday, showers likely with highs in the upper 80s. That's your region forecast.
1: 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Tomorrow is an eventful day for both baseball and softball. To start with the regional championships in baseball, Couts and South Central will open up the LaPorte site to decide a 1A regional champion, with Penn and Valparaiso to follow at approximately 3 p.m. Out in South Bend, New Prairie and Andrean will face off at 10 a.m. local time, while Goshen and Lake Central will go at it for a 4A crown not long after. At Northwood, Highland drew the host Panthers with first pitch at 4 p.m. Central Time, and Hebron will close out the Logansport pairing against Lakeland at 2 p.m. Softball semi-states will also be in full swing, as South Central and North Newton do battle in 1A at Frontier to try and advance to the evening's title game. Andrean will face Alexandria Monroe at noon in Kokomo. Hanover Central is at Twin Lakes and will face Logansport at 10 a.m. And Lake Central has a date with Penn at Harrison around 10 a.m. local time. A reminder that the semi-state is a two-game round, meaning that there may be more action in the evening pending the first game's results. Alongside the festivities on the diamond, athletes from all across the region will also participate in this weekend's track and field state finals. To stay up to date with all things region sports, follow us on Instagram, X, Facebook, YouTube, TikTok, and on the web at regionsports.com. That's all from us. I'm Mike DeWan with the Region Sports Network, the only game in town.
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0: Lighten that fuse on a Friday night with Rick Derringer, the rock and roll hoochie coo. It's X-Rock 103.9 KB with you out the door and about to get our weekend underway. Next Friday, we've got a whole new slew of great 50-50 Friday deals for you. 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A half-price gift certificate next Friday, June 12th at 9 a.m. at our website for Inman's Bowling and Family Fun Center in Valparaiso. 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
1: Here's a look at today, June 5th in rock history. In 2003, Metallica released Saint Anger, their eighth studio album. This is Metallica's only album as an official trio, as bassist Jason Newsted left the band prior to the recording sessions. Robert Trujillo joined the band on bass following its completion. On this day in 1983, U2 played the Red Rocks Amphitheater in Colorado. Despite rain, the concert is recorded and released as U2 Live at Red Rocks under a blood red sky. Now that I'm alone again, I can't stop. And in 1989, Paul McCartney releases Flowers in the Dirt, his eighth solo studio album, featuring the Elvis Costello collaboration, My Brave Face. And that's a look at today, June 5th in rock history.
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